Bert Kenford and Swinging Safari, of course. John Robert here with you for the next hour of really easy listening music. The sort of music that if you're of a certain age, you may recall in the 50s and 60s. But even if you are much, much younger than that, and you're listening to this, maybe in the middle of the night, depending on where you are, it'll give you a relaxing hour or so. So some real classic oldies. Bert Kenford there always reminds me of Ipswich Stock Car Stadium. They always used to start off with that. In the days when stock cars were a bit dangerous, we kind of added a bit to it. My mother used to say, I don't want to see anybody hurt, but I do like to see the accidents. And my goodness me, they used to certainly have those at Vauxhall Stadium. Lots and lots of vinyl. Hospital Radio Switch here, we have a huge record collection still of vinyl. Of course, loads of CDs and lots on the computer. So we'll be dipping into a few vinyl tracks, in fact, quite a few. So forgive a few little scratches, won't you? These are the Sandpipers.

Sandpipers and things were said today. They carved a niche for themselves in the 1960s, did the Sandpipers. Of course, you may remember the best hit that they had was Guantanamera. It became a transatlantic hit, actually, both US and in also, well, across Europe. They used to sing, or able to sing, in English, Spanish, French, Italian, Portuguese, Latin, and Tagalog, whatever that might be. They had seven separate album entries in the top 200 and over a dozen chart

That was Breakfast at Tiffany's with an unusual ending. Slightly caught me out there. Henry Mancini. Henry Mancini was born Enrico Nicola Mancini. Of course, he's Italian. He recorded over 90 albums in all sorts of styles, from classical to pop, resulting in 60 commercial record albums that made him a household name. He certainly was the man of his day, wasn't he? Here's Matt Monro, Softly As I Leave You.

I don't think anybody has had a better voice than that before or since. Matt Monro, Softly As I Leave You. Matt Monro, actually, of course, needless to say, wasn't called Matt Monro. He was Terence Edward Parsons, born in 1930, and known quite rightly as the man with a golden voice. In 1956, he made a demo record, Polka Dots and Moonbeams. Pianist Winifred Atwell, remember her, heard this, and she was an important influence on his early career. She suggested he contact Decca Records, and they signed him. He took the name Matt from Matt White, a journalist friend, and Munro, who was Atwell's father's Christian name. Can you believe that? And his first record was released in 1956. Everybody falls in love with someone.

unmistakably, that was, of course, Burt Kampfert. Born back in 1935, and he started his band in the 1960s, and had 28 albums. Many of those were big hits, as you can imagine. And that particular track there was "I've Grown Accustomed to Her Face." That's right. That's what we actually heard. Back in the day, at early hospital radio at Switch, country music was very, very popular here. And the most requested artist for a while was, well, for a long time, was Jim Reeves. So a couple of country tracks now, and here was one that I was playing forever in the late 70s.

Jim Reeves and I Love You Because. We're hearing another bit of country in just a moment. Earlier on I mentioned Winifred Atwell. I found her still playing for the Poor People of Paris, and they are in a bit of a state, aren't they?

James Last Adagio from the New World Symphony. James Last sold over 100 million albums in his day. Extraordinarily popular artist, or band, really. German band, wasn't he?

I've looked at life from both sides now. I really don't know love at all. Yes. Oh, goodness. The thing about, of course, vinyl is they tend to go on to the right next track. That was Jimmy Rogers there, by the way.

Vince Gill and Pocket Full of Gold. You see, Pocket Full of Gold, to get you anywhere, they reckon. From the world of Frank Chaxfield, here is the Blue Danube.

Frank Chaxfield here on Hospital Radio Switch. He also sold over 20 million albums worldwide in his day. The sort of mood music, similar to that of Mantovani, really, ballads, waltzes, film themes and so on. In 1954, he began presenting a series on BBC TV, which continued into the early 60s. He was responsible for the musical arrangement, would you believe, of the first UK entry into the Eurovision Song Contest in 1957. It was called All, and it was by Patricia Braden. I've not actually heard of that. I think that would have been a pub quiz question I would have got wrong completely. And he carried on right through the 60s, moved into radio as well as television. So a very, very, what's the word I'm looking for, industrious recorder was Frank Chaxfield. This is the Baja Marimba Band. What can I tell you about them? Absolutely nothing. Just enjoy it, hey?

not only Johnny Ray for a long time. That's taken from his album Walking in the Rain. Well, that's it. One more track and it's good night from me, John Albright, and the Hospital Radio Switcher Light programme. I hope you'll join me again another night time, or a different part of the time if you're in a different part of the world. I'm going to leave you with a track from 1955, Dean Martin, and Memories Are Made of This. See you soon.

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3: From the Sky News Centre at 2, millions of people across the country have seen the clearest solar eclipse in nearly 30 years. Shops sold out of special protective glasses as stargazers headed to parks and beaches to see 90% of the sun covered by the moon. We won't see anything like this here until at least 2090. Dr. Kelly Corrick is NASA's Eclipse Programme Manager. She says it'll provide vital scientific data.
4: We're going to be able to understand our space weather, especially with our Artemis crews going up, as well as protect our technological way of life here on Earth. So all those studies will be compiled and then released in various scientific papers and then eventually used in operations.
3: An amber weather warning will come into force across London and the Midlands today. Temperatures are expected to hit 38 degrees Celsius in some areas. People are being warned of delays on roads and rails and the impact of the heat on the elderly and vulnerable. Prime Minister Andy Burnham's asked the public to help where they can.
5: We would ask people to check out the advice on the NHS app, particularly about the importance of staying hydrated. And the advice would be to check in on elderly friends and relatives who may need support at this particular moment in time.
3: A double murderer and rapist beginning a whole life term in prison. 40-year-old Simon Levy was able to commit his crimes in London last year while out on bail. Scientists say pregnant women should be warned of a potential harm linked to a common chemical used to flavour vapes. Lab studies found that vanillin could compromise core processes of early human development. Meanwhile, ex-Top Gear presenter James May says his former co-host Jeremy Clarkson is over the hurdle following his recent cancer diagnosis. Mr. Clarkson revealed he'd been diagnosed with aggressive prostate cancer, which had been discovered early. And European champions Paris Saint-Germain have retained the Super Cup by beating Aston Villa 2-1. Desiree Doué scored a second-half winner. That's the latest. I'm Imani Rana.

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2: Getting here by park and ride. Ipswich has two park and ride stations located on the outskirts of town. They are located along the A12 at London Road Copdock and the A12-A1214 junction at Martlesham Heath. The Ipswich Park and Ride bus scheme provides a return service between Martlesham and London Road, stopping at the Woodbridge Road entrance to Ipswich Hospital. Current fares are £3.50 for up to five passengers from London Road to Ipswich Hospital and £2.80 for up to five passengers from Martlesham. Concessionary pass holders pay just £1.50. Buses run every 10 minutes in both directions from 7am in the morning until 7pm in the evening from Monday until Saturday.

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3: From the Sky News Centre at 3, millions of people have experienced the most significant solar eclipse since 1999. Anna Bates reports.
4: Watching through special glasses, crowds gathered on beaches and in parks to watch the moon move across the sun, bringing near darkness to parts of the UK, including Newquay in Cornwall.
5: Absolutely brilliant.
6: Feels really weird. It's getting darker.
4: There was around 90% coverage here, but in Spain, there was totality.
7: Oh, I mean, this is quite extraordinary. Oh, and it's just starting to appear now. That bright glow.
4: NASA scientists hope to learn from it.
8: We took all these different images and really cared about that solar corona that affects us so much here on Earth.
4: It'll next happen in 2090.
3: The Prime Minister's urged all retailers to stop selling single-use barbecues to try to prevent more wildfires. More than 1,000 have been reported in England and Wales already this year. That's around the total for the whole of 2025. Crews battling 7 fires in South Wales describe it as carnage. Dave Swallows from the National Fire Chiefs Council.
9: The majority of wildfires in the UK are caused by some kind of human interaction. There's very few sort of natural wildfires. So in some parts of the world, you see lightning, for example, start a wildfire. We don't really see that very much in the UK.
3: The sister of a victim of a double murderer and rapists told him to rot in prison as he's given a whole life order. Authorities admit failings meant 40-year-old Simon Levy was able to commit his crimes while on bail. A 102-year-old man's in a critical condition after reports of an assault at a pub in South Wales. Police have since released under investigation a man they'd been questioning. The White House Press Secretary Caroline Levitt leaving her role at the end of the month. US President Donald Trump says he totally understands and respects her decision to spend more time with her family. And British athlete Matthew Hudson-Smith is a 3-time European champion. He's won the 400-metre final in Birmingham, his home track. That's the latest. I'm Imani Rana.

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You just kind of wasted my precious time.

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Each week on a Monday evening, I bring you 2 hours of all different types of music from across the decades. 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I feature tracks from a new album each week, and from time to time talk to Suffolk musicians about their latest work and forthcoming appearances around our wonderful county of Suffolk. That's the Monday Music Mix, Monday evenings at 8, with me, Stephen Foster, here on Hospital Radio Ipswich. I do hope you can join me.

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3: From the Sky News Centre at 4, millions of people across the country have seen the clearest solar eclipse in nearly 30 years. Shops sold out of special protective glasses as stargazers headed to parks and beaches to see 90% of the sun covered by the moon. We won't see anything like this here until at least 2090. Dr. Kelly Corrick is NASA's Eclipse Programme Manager. She says it'll provide vital scientific data.
4: We're going to be able to understand our space weather, especially with our Artemis crews going up, as well as protecting our technological way of life here on Earth. So all those studies will be compiled and then released in various scientific papers and then eventually used in operations.
3: An amber weather warning will come into force across London and the Midlands today. Temperatures are expected to hit 38 degrees Celsius in some areas. People are being warned of delays on roads and rails and the impact of the heat on the elderly and vulnerable. Prime Minister Andy Burnham has asked the public to help where they can.
5: We would ask people to check out the advice on the NHS app, particularly about the importance of staying hydrated. And the advice would be to check in on elderly friends and relatives who may need support at this particular moment in time.
3: A double murderer and rapist beginning a whole life term in prison. 40-year-old Simon Levy was able to commit his crimes in London last year while out on bail. Scientists say pregnant women should be warned of a potential harm linked to a common chemical used to flavour vapes. Lab studies found that vanillin could compromise core processes of early human development. Ex-Top Gear presenter James May says his former co-host Jeremy Clarkson is over the hurdle following his cancer diagnosis. Mr. Clarkson revealed he'd been diagnosed with an aggressive prostate cancer, which had been discovered early. And European champions Paris Saint-Germain have retained the Super Cup by beating Aston Villa 2-1. Desiree Doué scored a second-half winner. That's the latest. I'm Imani Rana.

We pray a blessing, manna rain down from heaven. This isn't second guessing, we know that we are protected. May the peace that surpasses all understanding be our message. Grace and favors in your name.

0: 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Aldeburgh Community Hospital is now part of and can receive all our programmes here on Hospital Radio Ipswich. 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You can find us on Facebook, on Twitter, you can email us, or give us a call on 01473 704 666. 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
1: Damn, every time I look at you, I swear to God, you got that feet, you got that body, you got that long arms, fingers, flat feet, big...

It was my fault, not yours, not his. It was my fault. I'm sorry. You know? It was my fault, not him, because he always wanted to be there for you. And I'm sorry I was young, but he's always wanted to be a father to you. So I fucked up, and I take ownership of that, of my choices and decisions. And I'm sorry for that. He's a good guy. So don't hold that against him, because it was my fault. Just, you know, forgive me.

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3: From the Sky News Centre at 5, the UK and Europe has experienced the most significant solar eclipse since 1999. For most of Britain, more than 90% of the sun was covered by the moon yesterday evening. A rare total eclipse was experienced in Iceland and Spain. This was the moment Newquay Beach in Cornwall was plunged into near darkness. Tens of thousands of university places will be confirmed as students receive their A-level results this morning. The Education Secretary says pupils in England, Wales and Northern Ireland should be immensely proud however they do. Technical qualifications will also be awarded. Alan Sody from the Federation of Small Businesses warns it's getting harder for apprenticeships to follow post-16 study.
4: And part of that is the pressures that there are on small businesses, including costs, including other pressures as well, which is making it more difficult for them to be able to afford to take on new people or to take a chance on someone who might need quite a lot of nurturing and training.
3: The government says it's working to strengthen links between young people and careers. An amber weather warning for extreme heat takes effect across London and the Midlands this morning. Temperatures could hit 38 degrees Celsius. Researchers say taking the stairs could slash the risk of early death, heart attacks, heart failure and stroke. They claim it's often overlooked as a practical way to get exercise. A consumer group's warning of more scams where people are tricked into approving card payments, which says new rules mean victims could face extra hurdles getting their money back than if it was transferred out of their bank account. The Financial Conduct Authority says it's discussing the scam with the industry. And British athlete Matthew Hudson-Smith is a three-time European champion. He's won the 400-metre final in Birmingham, his home track. That's the latest. I'm Imani Rana.

0: If you're wide awake right now, that makes at least two of us. Hello, I'm Derek Holman with another programme of music and humorous chat. Welcome to you all. If you're comfortable, we can get started.
1: Okay.
2: Hello, hello, hello, hello, hello, hello, hello, hello, hello, hello, hello, hello, hello, hello, hello, hello, hello, hello, hello, hello, hello, hello, hello, hello, hello, hello, hello, hello, hello, hello, hello, hello, hello, hello, hello, hello, hello,
0: Good morning, everybody. 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We have wakey-wakey music and complimentary chat just for you. 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

Kenny Ball and I Love You Samantha getting us underway this morning. I wonder if we have any Samanthas listening. You never know, do you? Now, it might be very early in the morning, but boy, have we got some good tracks for you. And we just hope you've got the stamina to keep up with us. We've got a deal here. You listen and we play the music.

There he is, having his own little party. Gary US Bonds and 3:15. I wonder if he has ever got into financial instruments or stuff like that. You never really do. 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And if you've got any sort of suggestions or ideas or whatever, we'll be only too pleased to sort of have a little think about how we can incorporate it in future programmes. Chiffon's time. They've decided he's a sweet-talking guy.

I think I'm fed up with that one. Greetings to our listeners, by the way, who might be tuning in outside the Ipswich Hospital. We know we get people sort of tuning in from the most obscure places. Though I don't think we've actually had anybody tune in from the North and South Poles yet, but give it time. Don't forget, though, that when you return home, you can join in by listening to us online. You can join in with the rest of the world that does. And you can hear us on hri.org.uk. We're on the air 24 hours a day, would you believe? I tell you what, it's pretty exhausting stuff.

Now, there they go, trotting into the distance there. Now, we'll be having a speedy three contest before too long. This is the briefest of brief quizzes. It's over and done with before you realise it started. So it'll be along in a couple of tracks' time if you wish to sort of, you know, dangle your grey matter around and wiggle it around and show it off and what have you. Hey, look over here, I'm Brainy. That's the place to be then. The Speedy 3 contest, along, as I say, in a couple of records' time. Meanwhile, we're off to listen to Ha Ha and The Sun Always Shines on TV. What about radio? The poor relation.

0: Ah, Zaha with plenty of oomph. Yes, they're full of life this morning, aren't they? On that fellow in the corner over there, look. Anyway, if you can't sleep, don't worry. This is the whole object of the programme. And if you want to get a programme sort of mentioned tonight on our request programme, if you can struggle to your Hospedia device and dial the push buttons for star 800. You can get your name in the queue for a request played after 8 p.m. tonight. Although we do hope you get discharged later today and then you can listen to us from home, as we mentioned earlier on, hri.org.uk. Beach Boys time.
1: You're kind.
0: That's the title.

A brief reminder of the Californian sunshine, the Beach Boys there. Okay, speedy quiz, speedy three, here we go. What's the name of the princess voiced by Cameron Diaz in the Shrek films? That's your first question. The second one, in an Indian restaurant, what type of dessert is kulfi? Hope I've pronounced that correctly. And lastly, which bank was bought down by rogue trader Nick Leeson? So that's your speedy three. You've got quite a lot of time to think about that lot. As I say, before it's all over. Yes. Now here's an almost appropriate tune. Several hours late, but never mind. Wilson Pickett. And he's still in the mid.

Dear old Wilson there, still picking it. OK, the Babies were a British rock group best known for their songs Isn't It Time and Every Time I Think of You. Both songs were composed by Jack Conrad and Ray Kennedy and each reached number 13 on the US Billboard Hot 100. The group signed a contract that was the highest ever for a new musical act in the 1970s. Oh, I didn't know that. Two studio albums, The Babies and Broken Heart, went without incident and were well received. However, after numerous lineup changes, the group broke up in 1981.

The babies, and every time I think of you. Wow, some power in the eye like that. Right time of day to play it as well. OK, next we have the perils of being a stand-up comic who wears a licorice all sorts costume with no backside to it and who then shares a cramped dressing room with a professional fire eater. These details are highlighted by a cautionary tale from the Sheffield Journal. Bob Berry, a Sheffield comic with a bare-bottom costume, was sharing the billing with a fire eater at a stag night outside Birmingham. "I was just slipping into my suit and had to bend down to put my shoes back on," he told the Journal. The fire eater was making sure all his gear was working. He lit up one of his torches and spat some liquid paraffin onto it. "Unluckily for me, the flames flew in my direction and hit me on the backside. It may sound funny now, but I can assure you it was no laughing matter. It hurt like H-E-double-L, and I should have gone to hospital. But I was due to go on stage any minute, and we all know the show has to go on."

1927. And that's when I think of you. Right, now then, we did mention the Speedy 3. Well, earlier on, now you thought, oh, well, he's forgotten all about it. It's Been and Gone. What was it all about? Well, it was, what is the name of the princess voiced by Cameron Diaz in the Shrek films? The answer to that is Princess Fiona. The second question was, an Indian restaurant, what type of dessert is kulfi? And the answer to that is ice cream. Ooh. And lastly, which bank was bought down by rogue trader Nick Leeson? Well, I'm sure you knew all about that. That was Barings Bank. And you remember all these jokes at the time about the bank having lost its bearings and all that sort of stuff. Yeah. Yeah, well, that's it then. That's it for another day. You know, the excitement comes and goes, doesn't it? Oh, here's Frankie Vaughan. And he's going to tell us it's all about one.

0: We were all feeling very, very depressed this morning, and you've all come in and you've cheered us all up, and it's absolutely brilliant, and you do a wonderful job. I'd like to take this opportunity to say thanks very much for all that you do for all the patients in hospital.
1: Now, we have another silly story for you here about church attendance. Maybe a subject you didn't expect to hear of at this time of day. Church attendance may not be what it was, but in the parish of Attenborough, Nottinghamshire, St Mary's Church is guaranteed at least one worshipper on Sundays. That's Bramble, the black and white cat. Bramble doesn't have far to come. She lives in the churchyard and, says the Nottingham Evening Post, she attends every service, usually sitting on somebody's lap in the congregation. She's done so for years, said a parishioner who recalls meeting Bramble at a memorial service last autumn. She rushed in, obviously late like a white rabbit, and squeezed into the partly open door. As the vicar began his sermon, Bramble moved to sit in front of his lectern. The vicar said hello to Bramble, who then sat dead still until the sermon was over. Such devotion has earned Bramble rewards on earth. She apparently has a cartoon strip dedicated to her in the Attenborough Parish magazine. Ah, isn't that just sweet? Here's Amy Winehouse for us all.

That's it. She'd have gone... I think she'd have gone really big international if she'd have lasted longer somehow. Anyway, that's full of maybes, isn't it? Where are we next? Well, if you think we should wake up because we've missed an idea here on the Insomniacs Toolkit, please email us on itpeople, all one word, at gmx.com. Simple as that, yes. I can't think of anything else to say, actually, other than this is Madison Ward and Mama Bear. And they sound rather like this.

Oh, that was different. I like that. Yes, now then, we're going back in time to the 1930s and so on, when girls were it girls. They were a little bit ahead of the Insomniacs toolkit, I fear. But anyway, these days, of course, things have moved on a bit. And we now have IT people, so therefore it runs across the genders. You have no idea what I'm going on about, have you, really? OK, well, there's 10 steps here, or rather 8 steps, to becoming an IT person. You stop trying to please everyone, just be yourself and do your own thing. And secondly, you be approachable. Third, you memorise design and labels and names by heart. Four, you show people you're the life of the party, but very prickly about which ones to go to. And six, confidence is key. And seven, acknowledge your faults. Oh, hard times here. And number eight, value your allies. And if you can do that lot, you're a better man than me, Gunga Din.

gets better and better, doesn't it? Now, Hitler has been struck off a list of honorary citizens in Wurzen, one of thousands of German towns which bestowed the honour on the Nazi leader during the Third Reich. Somehow or another, in Wurzen, the matter had been forgotten. Oh, tut-tut. Michael Jackson. Don't stop until you get enough.

that must be the milkman dropping off the milk for the breakfast crew. That signals to me it's time to say thank you for your company. I'll be back at the same time, same place tomorrow. Now, don't forget you can get your request played between 8 and 10 tonight by dialing star 800 or Ipswich 704666. 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So this is Derek Holman saying good night, good morning, and goodbye.

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3: From the Sky News Centre at 6, a once-in-a-generation, almost total solar eclipse has wowed millions of people across the UK. Crowds gathered in parks, beaches and on hilltops to watch the moon glide past the sun, achieving more than 90% just after 7 o'clock. There was a total eclipse in Iceland and in Spain. This couple travelled from Atlanta to Mallorca.
4: It was worth all 90 seconds of totality that we got. We were, it really, like you said, there are words that don't describe it.
5: Sometimes you are forced to see it, witness it with its fullness and its power, and you realize, oh yeah, no, I get to do this.
3: Hundreds of thousands of students in England, Wales and Northern Ireland will get their A-level results this morning. Technical qualifications will also be awarded. Students who don't get their expected grades can apply through clearing. Professor Peter Slee, Vice-Chancellor at Leeds Beckett, says there'll be many opportunities over the next week.
6: And it's critical that when you take this kind of decision about what you're going to do with the next stage of your career, that you think hard about making the right decision. Don't just jump into the first thing that comes along.
3: The UK's fifth heatwave will peak today, with the Met Office forecasting temperatures of up to 38 degrees and amber weather warning for extreme heats in place. An RSV vaccine given during pregnancy has halved the number of babies needing intensive care. Figures from the UK Health Security Agency suggest 63 babies were admitted last winter. White House Press Secretary Caroline Leavitt is leaving her role at the end of the month. The 28-year-old, famously one of Donald Trump's staunchest defenders, says she wants to spend more time with her family. And there's another gold for Great Britain and Northern Ireland at the European Athletics Championships in Birmingham. Matthew Hudson-Smith won the 400-metre final for the third time, making him the most decorated GB athlete in the Games history. That's the latest. I'm Faye De Silva.

Your Bedside Friend Hospital Radio playing the amazing Weekend with Blinding Light. And kicking off this hour from 1987, I played you Whitesnake and Is This Love on the Hospital Radio Breakfast Show. Coming up then in the next 10 minutes, talking about strange things that you have on your breakfast and weird combinations. And between now and then, we'll play some great music. I have an Elton John classic on the way, and we go back to the 80s very soon too. But right now, from 1998, it's the Divine Comedy. Haven't heard this for years. It's the National Express on Hospital Radio.

it's the man himself on the Hospital Radio Ipswich Breakfast Show, Bruce Springsteen and Streets of Philadelphia. Hello. Thank you for tuning in. It's Mark Healy with you, playing some of the kind of the best eclectic music that we have from our record library to get you through your breakfast morning. And what are you having? Always like to know at people's breakfasts. I always get told off by my girlfriend that I spend far too much time people watching. And within that people watching kind of scenario, I love to watch what people eat. And I've said it before, my friends have some very bizarre eating habits when it comes to breakfast foods. Here's another strange one. A friend of mine has Cocoa Pops, perfectly normal, with a bit of sugar and then a dollop of peanut butter in the middle. Is that's not right, is it? That's a bit strange. Hey, you know what? Whatever you're having for your breakfast, that is absolutely fine. Just promise me one thing, you'll enjoy it and you'll keep listening to Hospital Radio. I will tell you very soon how you can get your request played on this evening's request show. That's coming up soon. And of course, I will play you a rather cool track from a local lad who's been top of the charts. He's performed recently in Ipswich. And of course, he's probably one of Suffolk's most eligible bachelors at the moment? Or has he just got married? Either way, he's an icon when it comes to Suffolk music. And I will play a track from this gentleman very soon. But before we do that, from one legend to another, here's Mr. Elton John.

What a beautiful record that is. Lena Marlin sitting down here on your bedside, friend. It's Hospital Radio Ipswich. Mark with you on The Breakfast Show. Can't believe that's from like the year 2000, right back at the beginning of the millennium. Seems so long ago now, doesn't it? Or is that just me feeling like I'm getting old far too quickly? I don't know. Hey, you know what? Thank you for tuning into The Breakfast Show. We really appreciate it. I hope you're enjoying the music. And shortly, we will give you an opportunity to take radio control and kind of influence the songs that we're playing. Because this evening from 8 o'clock, it's the request show. 2 hours of your requests and dedications from the ward. All you need to do is grab a pen, grab a bit of paper. You know what? Write it on a napkin, on your newspaper, maybe an apple. Can you write on an apple? I don't know. Just don't eat it afterwards. But you need to make a note of this number. Star 800. That is a free phone number from your Hospedia handset, or Ipswich 704666. Both numbers do the same job. They get you through to Hospital Radio Ipswich. Leave us a message on our voicemail service. Speak clearly. Tell us your name, your request, your dedication. Doesn't have to be for you. It could be for a friend that you've made in the bed next to you, somebody sitting opposite who's bursting into song, or just for somebody that's done something special to make your stay in hospital that a little bit easier. Don't really need a reason, but tell us the song, the request, and then tune in tonight from 8 o'clock on The Request Show, and we'll do our best to play your requests and dedications. Right, on the way in the next 10 minutes, I will play Ed Sheeran, a classic from Alison Moyet, and right now, pretty sure you're going to know this one. From 1988, and it's my personal favourite from this band. Don't You Want Me? It's the Human League on Hospital Radio.

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1: It's one of her best albums and a must-have in your music collection from her album 1989. Taylor Swift plays on the Hospital Radio Breakfast Show with a track called Blank Space. Now, coming up then, Ed Sheeran to play for you from 2017 with a huge reference to a monument, a castle, should we say, in the beautiful village of Framlingham. We will play that very soon. REM on the way and Alison Moyet. And don't forget, you can listen to Hospital Radio Ipswich whenever you like. 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You can do that absolutely free. I mean, why would you not? Please do that for me. Do that now. But obviously, while you do that, keep listening to The Breakfast Show, because otherwise I'm just talking to myself and there's no point in doing that. Right. I think you know what song's coming up now. From the amazing ABBA, this is Gimme, Gimme, Gimme, A Man After Midnight.

0: Latest news headlines on the way at the top of the hour. And right now, playing you Alison Moyet, All Cried Out on the Hospital Radio Ipswich Breakfast Show. Morning, it's Mark with you. Hopefully, meeting my aims of playing the most eclectic mix of music on the breakfast show that you will find anywhere in the UK and the world, my friends. Hopefully we've succeeded. If not, I do apologise. But you know what? Some great music still to play for you before the news comes along. And right now, from 2017, here's Ed Sheeran. It's Hospital Radio.
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Bedside Friend Hospital Radio. A breakfast show wouldn't be a breakfast show without Dolly Parton. What a classic, 9 to 5. Hello, it's Mark with you. We will finish this hour in just a few minutes' time with REM's Shiny Happy People, just because it's an amazing song. So we'll do that very soon. But before we do that, cast your mind back to the 90s. There were some very, very loud songs from this band, but one that particularly sticks out and is truly quite beautiful when you listen to the words is this one. I Miss You, Blink 182 on Hospital Radio.

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3: From the Sky News Centre at 7. Millions of people in the UK and Europe have experienced a once-in-a-generation solar eclipse. The sky darkened here just after 7 p.m. when more than 90% of the sun was covered by the moon. Crowds gathered in parks and open spaces to watch the phenomenon with homemade viewers or special glasses. These people on Fishtrel Beach in Cornwall were impressed.
4: I can't quite believe what you see sometimes. It's the freak of nature, just unbelievable.
5: I noticed that it got all darker and all the birds went a bit fast. I think they got a bit scared.
6: The kids are going to remember, and we're going to remember for a lifetime.
3: One of the most nerve-wracking days of the school year is here. Hundreds of thousands of students in England, Wales and Northern Ireland are due to receive their A-level, T-level and BTEC results. There's a warning nurses are collapsing at work due to the extreme heat, with the conditions in hospitals described as not fit for humans. The Met Office forecasts temperatures of up to 38 degrees today. Prosecutors say the son of Hollywood actor and director Rob Reiner was lying in wait before his parents were stabbed to death in their Los Angeles home in December. Nick Reiner, who's 32, has pleaded not guilty to their alleged murders. White House Press Secretary Caroline Leavitt is leaving her role at the end of the month. The 28-year-old says she wants to spend more time with her young family. She's one of Donald Trump's staunchest defenders and is well known for her clashes with reporters.
7: You should be reporting on the cases. Do you have the numbers of how many American citizens were killed at the hands of illegal aliens who ICE is trying to remove from this country?
8: Shame on you and shame on the mainstream media for trying to cover for these individuals. This is a vicious gang that has taken the lives of American women.
3: And Paris Saint-Germain made it double Super Cup and Champions League success last night. They beat Aston Villa, winning the final 2-1 in Salzburg to lift another trophy. That's the latest. I'm Fede Silver.

Amazing Anne-Marie on Thursday's Breakfast Show from Hospital Radio. Good morning. It's Mark Healy with you, playing an eclectic mix of music to get you through your bedtime. Now, don't forget, at the moment, we're playing all the big tunes to get you through breakfast, but there is so much to look forward to throughout the day here on your bedside, friend. And in the next 20 minutes or so, I will tell you all about what you can do, how you can get involved in tonight's request show, what's coming up, and of course, most importantly, you hear this? Brand new. It's the Hospital Radio Guide. All the information you need about Ipswich Hospital and, of course, your favourite bedside radio station, from quizzes, pop, general knowledge, all the important questions and special features about some of the presenters you hear. 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Radio is good for that. 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It's free to do so. Leave us your name, the ward that you're on, and we will endeavour to get one down to you as soon as we physically can. And right now, we carry on with great music for Thursday's breakfast show. I have got a classic from Bryan Adams on the way. And right now, they don't get much greater than this. Susan Vega and Luca on Hospital Radio. Enjoy, my friends.

Wow, what a powerful start to this hour and Thursday's breakfast show here at Hospital Radio, the epic Coldplay and talk. Hello, it's Mark Healy with you. How are you doing? You all right? Some great music to play for you. In the next 20 minutes, I will play you Deep Blue Something, that awesome song, ironically, that's all about breakfast at Tiffany's. We're not at Tiffany's, unfortunately, but where else would you find a great mix of eclectic music for Thursday morning? Right here, my friends, that's where you'll find it. And I will play you in the next 20 minutes music from Bryan Adams. I have got a beauty from Cliff Richard, a song from the soundtrack to Ladder 49. And coming up a bit later on in this hour, I will play you a song from the one and only Dido. Do you remember her? She's done a beautiful song called White Flag, and I will play it on The Breakfast Show very soon. Right now, though, we go back to the 70s. Love this song. Haven't heard it in ages, and I don't know why. It's the beautiful Sister Sledge and Lost in Music on Thursday's Breakfast Show here from your bedside friend, Hospital Radio.

What a great song to play on The Breakfast Show. Thursday morning then, here at Hospital Radio. Sister Sledge, Lost in Music. And hopefully you will be immersed in great music, eclectic music, to get you through Thursday. And don't forget, it's all about the request show tonight. Basically, this is where you guys take over the radio. It's 2 hours of the requests and dedications chosen by you guys, the patients and the staff and the guests of Ipswich Hospital. And from 8 o'clock, John Oldborough will be here with the Oldborough Festival. This is a stable, my friends, a stable of hospital radio. John has been here for many, many years. And when we talk about the Oldborough Festival, you might think about fish and chips. Oh, fish and chips. Bit of salt, bit of vinegar on your chips at the side of the at the seaside, watching the boats, watching the tide, the waves crashing in, and listening to, listening and seeing all that Oldborough and the Oldborough Festival has to offer up on the Suffolk coast. But we are talking about a different Oldborough Festival. John Oldborough is here from 8 o'clock tonight, and he's playing, as he has done for many years, your requests and dedications from the wards. If you would like a song on tonight's show, you know what, we'd love for you to be a part of it. Give us a call, star 800, from the phone, just beside your bedside. It's free to call us, or you can give us a call on the normal phone. Just pick up any line, your mobile, whatever you like. Ipswich 704 666. All you need to do is leave us a message on our voicemail service. Make sure you speak clearly with your name, your ward, and of course your request. It could be for you, it could be for a visitor that you're expecting tonight, for somebody who's made your stay in hospital that little bit better. You don't really need a reason. Just call us and get your song on the radio. We will do that from 8 o'clock here tonight on Hospital Radio with John Oldborough and the stable that is the Oldborough Festival.

Oh, what a tune that is to play for you on The Breakfast Show. It's Hospital Radio, Thursday morning. You're with Mark. Hello. What are you having for your breakfast? Tell me it's not Cocoa Pops and peanut butter. Yes, I know it sounds weird, but that's what my friend at work does. He has Cocoa Pops, my friends, with peanut butter and occasionally a dollop of jam. I mean, come on, that is wrong, isn't it? It's not right. Those two things don't go together, do they? But two things that do go together is Hospital Radio and Tim Ward, who is back this morning, by the way, from 10 o'clock with music from our library. It's basically, Tim has been here for many years, and if there's a hidden track, something, some little gem hidden away somewhere, Tim is going to know where to find it, and he will. He will find it and play it for you from 10 through till 11 today, 60 minutes of some of the best music from our library, and he will do that especially for you. And ironically, I'm just about to play Kylie and Jason, especially for you, on The Breakfast Show. It's Thursday morning. Hello. You're welcome.

your bedside friend, Hospital Radio, Thursday morning's breakfast show. This is Mark Healy playing the tunes while you enjoy your breakfast. From the soundtrack to Ladder 49, starring Jacqueline Phoenix and John Travolta, the amazing Robbie Robertson and Shine Your Light. If you've not seen that film, you need to get it in your life and probably have a box of tissues on standby. It's an emotional one, but it's a good one. Right, news headlines on the way at the top of the hour. And don't forget, this afternoon, Derek is back from 7 with another stretch. Great music from the Hospital Radio Library. And Chris Thorne here from 1 with the lunchtime jukebox to get you through your sandwiches, wee soup, whatever you're having. Loads of great friends here at Hospital Radio playing great music throughout the day to entertain you for a Thursday. And I continue with some more great music. There's so much, I just don't know how we're going to squeeze it all in, but we'll try. And right now, Deep Blue Something, this is the amazing Breakfast at Tiffany's on Hospital Radio.

classic, the Archies and Sugar Sugar on Thursday's Breakfast Show here at Hospital Radio. See, I told you we had an eclectic mix of music. Now, don't forget, it's all about you guys. Tonight from 8, John Oldbury is here with the Oldborough Festival. It's basically 2 hours of the songs chosen by you guys. The staff, the friends, the patients and everybody at Ipswich Hospital. You can get in touch now by calling us on star 800. Leave us a message with your name, your request. And of course, if there's a dedication, leave that too. And from 8 o'clock tonight, John and the team will play all of your requests in full live at your bedside. There's lots going on today for Thursday, to be fair with you. Derek's here with another stretch from 7. If you like your 80s music, Stu's here with another 80s mix from 6. And Patrick Ede, a gentle breeze to get you through the afternoon from 4. Lots to look forward to here on your bedside, friend. News headlines on the way on the hour as well. And right now, from his album, Desert Serenade, or Painted Desert Serenade, I should say, this is the lovely Joshua Caddison and Jesse. Don't forget then, your latest hospital radio guide and hospital information booklet is available. 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

What a beautiful song. Joshua Caddison and Jesse on your Bedside Friendlies Hospital Radio. Thursday's breakfast show. You're with Mark. Don't forget, Tim is on the way from 10 o'clock this morning with another edition of The Library. And then Bob's here with Hospital Radio Country from 11 o'clock. Why would you want to be anywhere else? I mean, you really wouldn't, would you? I'm sure you wouldn't. Right, we will do one more song for this hour, taking us up to the news headlines from the album Life for Rent. It's been a while since I've played this one on the radio. The beautiful Dido now. And one of my favourite songs from her, although it will make me cry because it makes me think of an old relationship of years gone by. So roll out the tissues as we play White Flag.

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3: From the Sky News Centre at 8, millions of people got to experience the most significant solar eclipse in the UK since 1999. Coverage of around 90% here plunged some areas into near darkness. Crowds packed onto beaches and into parks with special glasses as the moon obscured the sun. This was the moment Newquay Beach in Cornwall saw it happen. Britain's economy grew in June. Data from the Office for National Statistics shows GDP rose by 0.3%. The second quarter came in at 0.4% overall. The impact of the Iran war is expected to slow growth in the remainder of the year. Our business correspondent Paul Kelso says today's news is positive.
4: The services sector, which is the biggest part of the economy, grew by half a percentage point. Production was flat, but construction was up 0.3%. Construction sector has been in really tough shape. Some improvement there is welcome.
3: The UK's fifth heatwave will peak today, with the Met Office forecasting temperatures of up to 38 degrees. An amber heat health alert covers England. Meanwhile, a union's warning extreme heat in hospitals is causing nurses to collapse and suffer seizures. The Royal College of Nursing has described conditions in some wards as not fit for humans. It's a tense morning for young people in England, Wales and Northern Ireland as they find out their A-level results around now. Tens of thousands of university places will be confirmed, but the Education Secretary insists students should be proud of themselves whatever grades they get. And there's another gold for Great Britain and Northern Ireland at the European Athletics Championships in Birmingham. Matthew Hudson-Smith won the 400-metre final for the third time, making him the most decorated GB athlete in the history of the Games. That's the latest. I'm Fader Silver.

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Good morning and welcome to Thursday's Breakfast Show. It's Mark Healy with you. I hope you're doing okay. We are playing some great music to entertain you for a few hours this morning. And I think you'll agree, it's quite an eclectic mix. We've got pretty much something for everybody. If you've not heard your favourite song yet, there's a good chance it's on the way before we say goodbye at the end of the show. Now, here's a bit of trivia for you. What happens once a year in Suffolk, but once a week on Hospital Radio Ipswich? That's going to test you on a Thursday morning. The answer is on the way in just a few minutes' time. Stick around while we play some more great music here on your bedside friend. It's Hospital Radio Ipswich. With the

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It's your bedside friend. It's Hospital Radio Ipswich on a Thursday morning. Now, don't forget, from 8 o'clock this evening, it's all about the songs chosen by you guys, the patients and the staff of Ipswich Hospital. John Oldborough is here with the team as he presents the Oldborough Festival for your Thursday evening, 8 through till 10, 2 hours of your requests and dedications from the ward. And if you'd like to request one of those songs, you can do so any time of the day by calling us from your Hospedia handset, *800 free of charge, or 704 666. Leave a message on the voicemail service with your name, your request, your dedication, and then tune in to John and the team with the Oldborough Festival tonight on your bedside friend from 8 o'clock.

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1: 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Just let us know where you are, where you're listening, and where you're located on the ward, and we'll do our best to get a copy to you as soon as possible. 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

0: Thursday's Breakfast Show. It's Mark Healy with you on Hospital Radio Ipswich. The request show is on tonight, then with John Olbra and the Olbra Festival. If you'd like to request a song on John's show, why not get in touch with us now? You can leave a message on our voicemail service. This is the number you need. 01473 704 666 is 6666 on the internal phone line, or you can send us a message via our website at hri.org.uk. The request show this evening, the Olbra Festival returns with John Olbra, and you could have your song played from 8 through till 10 this evening.
1: 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Who says that? I do. Who am I? Tim Ward. 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

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Good morning.

Ladies and gents, this is the moment you've waited for. 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And buried in your bones, there's an ache that you can't ignore. Taking your breath, stealing your

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3: From the Sky News Centre at 9, hundreds of thousands of students in England, Wales and Northern Ireland have begun finding out their A-level results.
4: I got an A star and three A's. I got three A's. A star, AB.
3: It's considered one of the most nerve-wracking days of the school year as young people learn whether they've got the grades to get into their chosen university. Baroness Jackie Smith, Minister for Skills, acknowledges higher education isn't for everyone, though.
5: For some, it won't be the right route, and that's why what we're also determined to do is to make sure that there are more opportunities for young people who perhaps learn better practically, who want different ways of learning, the sorts of skills that employers are looking for.
3: Extremely high temperatures will hit England again today as the fifth heatwave of the year peaks. A rare amber weather warning's come into force in some parts and a union's warning nurses are fainting in hospitals. The water regulators provisionally approved £3.4 billion to improve infrastructure and help the environment. Ofwat says 13 suppliers will benefit from the funding. A once-in-a-generation almost total solar eclipse has wowed millions of people across the UK. Crowds gathered in parks, beaches and on hilltops to watch the moon glide past the sun yesterday evening. There was a total eclipse in Spain. This couple travelled from Atlanta to Mallorca.
6: It was worth all 90 seconds of totality that we got. We were, it really, like you said, there are words that don't describe it.
7: Sometimes you are forced to see it, witness it with its fullness and its power, and you realise, oh yeah, no, I get to do this.
3: Official figures show the UK economy grew by 0.4% between April and June. There was growth in services and construction. And Aston Villa teenager Brian Maggio made a breakthrough performance in their 2-1 loss to Paris Saint-Germain in the Super Cup. He scored against the European champions in Salzburg. That's the latest. I'm Fader Silver.

Welcome along, I'm Stephen Foster, here to present another edition of Album Tracking. There's a theme to each programme, and today it's film soundtracks. Let's kick off with a great song written by Randy Newman from Toy Story 2.

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1: One of the great big band singers and easy listening vocalists, Robert Goulet, with a Randy Newman song, You've Got a Friend in Me, from the soundtrack to the film Toy Story 2. This is Album Tracking on Hospital Radio Ipswich. Let's stay with Pixar movies and indeed soundtracks written by Randy Newman. This is a song sung by James Taylor from the film Cars. Beautiful track, Our Town.

I vividly recall seeing that movie in Ipswich. It was Cars, and that's from the soundtrack to that film. I was so impressed with the music. The film itself, visually, was an absolute feast and fantastic. The music, for me, was even better. And from the soundtrack to Cars, that song called Our Town, written by Randy Newman and sung by James Taylor, that virtually brought me to tears in the cinema. And as soon as that film had finished and we left the cinema, I took my young family to the nearest CD store in town, which would have been HMV, in the Sailmakers shopping centre, and bought a copy of that soundtrack just for that song, but the rest of it is excellent too. This is Album Tracking on Hospital Radio Ipswich. Lovely to be with you once again. I'm Stephen Foster. Down the decades, there have been three different versions of the film A Star Is Born, and from the latest, this is Lady Gaga and Bradley Cooper with Shallow.

Lady Gaga and Bradley Cooper with Shallow from the film A Star is Born. I'm Stephen Fostick, playing all this wonderful music from the big screen. And here's some music from a film which starred Robert De Niro and Jeremy Irons. It was called The Mission. The man behind the music, the legendary Ennio Morricone. And the film began with this piece called On Earth As It Is in Heaven.

0: Set in the jungles of South America, the film came out in 1986. The movie The Mission, and from it, Ennio Morricone with On Earth as It Is in Heaven. One of the best-selling film soundtracks of all time is The Sound of Music, and from the 40th anniversary special edition of that soundtrack, this is one featuring Julie Andrews, of course, as Maria.
1: Raindrops on roses and whiskers on kittens, bright copper kettles and warm woolen mittens, brown paper package

From Rodgers and Hammerstein's The Sound of Music, Julie Andrews with My Favourite Things. To a more recent film now, and a biopic, or biopic if you prefer, like I do, Rocket Man, all about the life and times of Elton John. This is a song which was penned specially for the movie and sung by Elton John alongside the man who played him in the film, actor Taron Egerton. This is I'm Gonna Love Me Again.

Elton John and Taron Egerton from the film Rocket Man, I'm Gonna Love Me Again, here on Hospital Radio Ipswich. I'm Stephen Foster, presenting another edition of Album Tracking. Each programme has a different theme. This time round, it's music from the movies, some of your favourite soundtrack songs and themes. The Coen brothers had enormous success with the film Oh Brother, Where Art Thou? And among the wonderful music on the soundtrack was a traditional song sung by Alison Krauss, Down to the River to Pray.

The stunning voice of Alison Krauss, Down to the River to Pray, from the Coen Brothers movie, O Brother, Where Art Thou? In the early 1980s, Dire Straits frontman guitarist Mark Knopfler turned his hand to writing music for films with a great deal of success. He'd done a bit for the film Gregory's Girl, but his major success really was for Bill Forsyth's Local Hero film, so let's play a very familiar piece from that, and we'll follow this with a piece from another film he wrote the music for, Cal, Going Home.

for my money, one of the great British films set in Ireland in the 1980s. That's Cal. The soundtrack was written by Mark Knopfler, and he was joined on that by two of the biggest stars of Irish folk music, Paul Brady, playing tin whistle and mandolin, Liam O'Flynn on Ilian pipes, and also joining him on that, three members of Dire Straits, alongside Mark Knopfler in those days, John Ilsley on bass, Terry Williams on drums, and Guy Fletcher on keyboards. That's a piece called The Long Road from the film Cal, which stars John Lynch and Helen Mirren. And before that, from Bill Forsyth's Local Hero, the theme from that film, Going Home. This is Hospital Radio Ipswich. I'm Stephen Foster, keeping you company with some wonderful music from albums, and in particular, soundtrack albums. And with that in mind, we continue with one of the most successful romances of the late 1990s. Off the soundtrack to Notting Hill, this is a song which the French singer Charles Aznavour took to number one in the UK charts in 1974. A remake of that now by Elvis Costello.

Produced and orchestrated by Trevor Jones, who for many years lived in the Suffolk village of Dennington near Framlingham. He also composed a lot of the music for that film, Notting Hill, and from the soundtrack album, Elvis Costello's rendition of She, here on Hospital Radio Ipswich. A lot of great musicals have been made into films, mostly with great success, you have to say, but there have been one or two flops along the way. Most recently, I think of Cats, and from the soundtrack of the film, a most stunning piece of music sung by Taylor Swift. This must have been one of the high spots of the film. Other than that, I don't think there's too much to shout about, but here we are with Beautiful Ghosts.

written specially for the film Taylor Swift with Beautiful Ghosts of Cats came out in 2019. City of Stars is the song I'm going to play for you next. As you probably know, it comes from La La Land, and this is Ryan Gosling and Emma Stone.

City of Stars, performed by Ryan Gosling and Emma Stone from the film La La Land. My penultimate piece of music for you comes from the composer John Williams, and this is Schindler's List.

We are somewhat sport for choice when it comes to picking a John Williams composition to include on a programme like this. That was Schindler's List. Thank you very much indeed for joining me for another edition of Album Tracking. My last song for you comes from Alison Mora off The Horse Whisperer, A Soft Place to Fall. Bye for now. Jay-

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3: From the Sky News Centre at 10. UCAS figures show more than a quarter of a million students have secured an undergraduate place at university or college as they receive their A-level and T-level results. That's up 3% on last year, covering England, Wales and Northern Ireland. Students who haven't got the grades can apply through clearing. Professor Peter Slee, Vice-Chancellor at Leeds Beckett, says there'll be many opportunities over the next week.
4: And it's critical that when you take this kind of decision about what you're going to do with the next stage of your career, that you think hard about making the right decision. Don't just jump into the first thing that comes along.
3: As we brace for highs of 38 degrees today, the mum of a boy who drowned in a lake is warning teenagers of the dangers of swimming in open water.
5: I go through pain every day, pain every night, and one day just something like this take your child away from you. It's hard. And I don't wish this to happen to anybody.
3: Caddy Cisse's 16-year-old son, Mohammed Serka, died in South Yorkshire during the May heatwave. She wants improved safety at open water sites following dozens of deaths. A rare amber weather warning's in place in parts of England. The water regulators provisionally approved £3.4 billion to improve infrastructure and help the environment. Ofwat says 13 suppliers will benefit from the funding. Prosecutors say Hollywood director Rob Reiner's son was apparently lying in wait before his parents were stabbed to death in their Los Angeles home. Nick Reiner's pleaded not guilty to their murders last December. A once-in-a-generation almost total solar eclipse has wowed millions of people across the UK. Crowds gathered in parks, beaches and on hilltops to watch the moon glide past the sun. And Travis Kelce has broken his silence on marrying Taylor Swift in New York. The NFL stars called it the best night of his life. That's the latest. I'm Faye De Silver.

Hello once again, and welcome to The Library, and I'm Tim Ward. This is a series of programmes on Hospital Radio Ipswich, which looks at our library. Well, that sounds pretty simple and straightforward, doesn't it? What does it really mean? Well, it means I go digging around in our treasured collection of vinyl LPs, singles, cassettes, downloads, and CDs, and come up with all sorts of treasures along a theme. Each programme has a theme, and you're more than welcome along to this particular programme that listens to distinctive voices. In a way, I'm tempted to just play all the selections that I've made for you and not even tell you who they are, because I think they're so well known you'll be able to guess. But that would be a bit silly, wouldn't it? But nevertheless, I do predict that all the people you're going to hear in this next hour have those sort of comfortable voices that you can recognise in an instance.

In 1973, Paul Simon released an album called There Goes Ryman Simon, and on there was a track called Something's So Right. And there is a version of that song by Annie Lennox, taken from her CD called Medusa. A lovely song, distinctive voice, and the two of them actually got together to eventually record a duet of that song as well. The opening track on this edition of The Library, which features voices that you should realise straight away as soon as they open their mouths. Now, soundtrack time. Let's go to the movies, as they say. The Jazz Singer. Synonymous with one Neil Diamond.

Well, that is a fantastic track. It's called Summer Love. It comes from the jazz singer, a 1980s remake of a 1927 classic American film. And Neil Diamond was all over that 1980s remake of the film and wrote, of course, many of the tracks on the soundtrack himself. And when you go to the library and you look at all the Neil Diamond collection, you have this this terrible decision to make. Which one do I play, and which tens and tens of great Neil Diamond songs do you leave out? But another voice that I think you wouldn't have to work too hard to identify. Now, sometimes he has been referred to as the Jewish Elvis. Whether you find that description fair or otherwise, today doesn't really matter, because it just leads me on seamlessly to the man himself, Elvis Presley. The first of two male voices from America, from different parts of the music spectrum, who nevertheless are instantly recognizable.

Two voices that will sound very, very familiar. Elvis Presley and his version of Love Letters, followed by Jim Reeves, who said, "It hurts so much to see you go." A typical Jim Reeves ballad with almost a tear in his eye. And before that, the Elvis Presley choice. Well, I thought I'd avoid all the usual ones, you know, Return to Sender and Jailhouse Rock and Hound Dog. We know them so well. We love them so well. But Love Letters is his take on a song that was a hit for Ketty Lester 4 years before he made it his own successful chart entry in 1966. Alison Moyet came along in this country and did her version of it as well. It's a great song. I do like the Ketty Lester one. And maybe I need to dig that out on a future programme on the library. But she hardly fits into the category of distinctive voices, does she? And which is what we're featuring in this programme. The beauty of this series, and I love doing these programmes, is that I can choose some of the vinyl LPs that maybe most of the other presenters don't use. Do you know what? Let me let you into a secret here. A lot of our younger presenters don't know how to play vinyl. They don't know how to queue up the LP or the single on the turntable because, you know, if you're a certain age, you know, you didn't know what a record player was. So that's a little treat. And also you then get to read the sleeve notes. Let me read to you here the introduction to the sleeve notes of this album. The album is called This Is My Life. As she steps on stage and strides to the microphone, the audience is immediately drawn to her in moth-to-flame fashion. She is dressed in a gown so dazzling that it seems to illuminate the whole room. In the background, a group of musicians blend their collective talents into a song introduction. The audience leans forward ever so slightly, and then the beautiful lady at the microphone begins to sing. Shirley Bassey.

Wonderful. She had some power behind her voice, didn't she? The wonderful Shirley Bassey with the original recording of This Is My Life. She then did a more modern take on that in later years. But the lady is, well, she's one of those people you can just hear on the radio and say, yes, I know who that is. Of course, more famous, I suppose, for recording those various themes from James Bond films, Goldfinger, Diamonds Forever, and don't forget Moonraker. But the lady from Tiger Bay singing there a song all about her own life. You're listening to Hospital Radio Ipswich, your bedside friend, and this is the library. I wish I could take you through the door of our treasured little room. It's a small room, but it contains thousands and thousands of tracks, and I could live in here, I tell you, and just select so many different types of song and artists and treats for you. What are we going to do now then? Okay, it would be hard to have a programme of distinctive voices which without having some influence from one or other of the Beatles. I've decided to go for the voice of Paul McCartney. Not singing with the Beatles, but in his days with Wings. The Venus and Mars Rock Show, and what a concept album that was. This is Listen to What the Man Said.

Oh, yes. Paul McCartney singing with Wings, and Listen to What the Man Said. And that came from, as I say, an album called The Venus and Mars Rock Show, released in the mid-1970s. And it was, do you remember when you used to buy a double LP? Then both sides of the folded-out LP cover, you could slip a 12-inch vinyl disc into. Well, they produced it to make you think it was a double album, but in the other half, I seem to think there was a poster of the planets featuring Venus and Mars. There were stickers. There was all sorts of little giveaways. It was a different album. It was trying to set themselves apart from anything they'd done before, and perhaps anyone else that were releasing albums at the time. Paul McCartney and Wings. Listen to What the Man Said. Now, it would be ever so easy just to sort of categorise this programme as the best or the most distinctive voices. I've not done that. This is just a random selection of ones that I've thought, I think they'd fit into this category. But I'm just going to court a little bit of controversy here, because when I first listed the people I thought I'd play and seek out from the library, they were all sort of popular music from a certain niche, really, and I thought I just need to widen the category a bit. So I'm putting this lady in, at the risk of stirring you up a bit. Some people will say, well, of course, how could you leave her out? Others will say, what? Distinctive voice? I'm not going to tell you which of those arguments I support, because that would be telling.

taken from her collection, the Immaculate Collection. That was Madonna and La Isla Bonita. Have I started an argument on the wards? Oh, I'm so sorry. Well, that argument could continue because many people from, shall we say, a modern generation would say she's one of the great musical recording artists of our time. There are others that would say that this lady puts Madonna firmly in the shadows.

Wonderful stuff. Beat that. Ella Fitzgerald with the jazz standard I Got Rhythm, composed by George Gershwin. The lyrics were by Ira Gershwin. And that song, just wait for this statistic, that song is over 80 years old, given the classic Ella Fitzgerald treatment. Now, I want to make a complaint. Time is going too fast. This programme is already over halfway through. It's not fair. So less chat from me and more distinctive voices, I think, is the order of the day. From a classic singer to two relatively new kids on the block.

taken from one of his early CDs when the habit of providing you with a bonus track if you bought the more modern CD as opposed to the cassette or the album track, when that practice was common, that was Michael Bublé, and That's All, and That's All was the bonus track on the LP. And I have to say, I think that's one of his best reworkings of a classic. And again, you know, I'm sort of caught in controversy. There'll be those of you that say, you know, who? Michael who? And there'll be others that think that Canadian singer is one of life's greats at the moment. He's certainly doing exceptionally well, isn't he? He's obviously doing well in his native Canada. The Americans love him. We love him. He's a worldwide, certainly an international star of some renown, as is this lady, the second new kid on the block in this edition of The Library.

A Shy Boy. That was Katie Melua from her CD, Piece by Piece, a young lady who's sort of arrived on the musical scene in recent years, having spent a lot of her upbringing in Northern Ireland and then England, though she was born in Georgia. So we're sort of taking you around the world, aren't we, with with some of our friends. Earlier I played you This Is My Life, the great Shirley Bassey. So if Shirley Bassey was born in Cardiff, where was Harry Secombe born? Oh, it had to be, didn't it? The other great South Welsh town or city? The man from Swansea.

Harry Secombe and Bless This House. You're listening to The Library. This is Tim Ward with you on Hospital Radio Ipswich, a series of programmes that you can hear frequently here on your bedside friend that allows me, well, an absolute liberty. I can just go into the library and choose a batch of records under a certain theme and then present them to you. And it's an absolute pleasure to be able to do so, and I hope it's cheering you up whilst you're staying in hospital. This particular theme in this edition is distinctive voices, voices that really require me to be redundant. You know, I don't need to say much. You can just listen and say, oh, yes, that's Dolly Parton. You know.

The great Dolly Parton from another LP. Yes, I'm playing vinyl again. I love it. This is the album 9 to 5 and Odd Jobs. There were two singles around at the start of the 1980s called 9 to 5, and they confused people. One was by Sheena Easton and the other was by Dolly Parton. And 9 to 5 came from this same album, but I played an album track for you called Detroit City, which I think shows off Dolly's voice slightly better. It's a good album, and another distinctive voice, which has moved us nice and gently into the world of country music.

sea. 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

0: chocolatey rich voice, Don Williams. You're my cup of tea. But he wasn't once. I always tell this story, and I'm sure I've told it in other editions of the library when I've managed to squeeze in some Don Williams. We were scheduled to record a concert of his from the Gaumont. It's now the Regent, isn't it? But it was then called the Gaumont, and all the other artists had given permission and allowed it to go ahead, and we were delighted that Don Williams had. So we heard the support act, and then in the interval, he pulled the plug on us because he didn't understand the concept of hospital radio Ipswich. So I shouldn't really be playing his music, but let bygones be bygones. That was a cup of tea from... excuse me, reaching over, from his album Visions. More vinyl, and in fact the last track on the programme's also going to be vinyl. One more distinctive voice to squeeze into the programme.
1: Yes, one,

0: hope you've enjoyed this edition of The Library. I confess, I've loved it. It's been great.
1: Now when the saints go marching in, when the saints go marching in.
0: Can you keep still to this?
1: Lord, I want to be in that number.
0: No, I didn't think so.

Wonderful, Satchmo, Louis Daniel Armstrong, all the way from New Orleans. I've got to go, but I do hope you've enjoyed this edition of the programme. We've been hearing distinctive voices. And if you do nothing else, perhaps you can make mine a distinctive voice and listen out for it again on another edition of The Library. From me, Tim Ward, goodbye now.

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3: From the Sky News Centre at 11. Top A-level results have risen for the third year in a row. 28.5% of all grades were marked as A or A star. Figures also show a record number of 18-year-olds secured a place at their preferred university. Head of UCAS, Dr. Joe Saxton, thinks the recent push for technical learning mustn't come at the cost of higher education.
4: Choice matters to them. And I think it's really important to keep this in context. There's still only a third of those 18-year-olds leaving school and college who are going on to university. When people talk about too many, I think there are still plenty more who could be going.
3: Nurses are suffering from heat exhaustion symptoms at work, with a union warning conditions are becoming unbearable in some wards after weeks of hot weather. This morning, an amber weather warning for extreme heat came into force in parts of England. Meanwhile, the waiting list for routine hospital treatments in England has fallen slightly. NHS figures show an estimated 7.27 million procedures still needed to be carried out at the end of June. The economy grew unexpectedly in June. Economists say the sunny weather, World Cup excitement and the season fire in Iran helped GDP rise by 0.3%. Celebrities across the UK got out their colanders and special glasses to watch last night's partial solar eclipse. John Bishop and Paddy McGuinness were among those raiding the kitchen cupboards in preparation for the event, while Sir Brian May called it a beautiful sight. Comedian John Culshaw thinks it was awe-inspiring.
5: The lighting is like nothing you've ever seen. It's a strange grey, monochrome, eerie twilight, which isn't like regular twilight. This can only happen during eclipse conditions when the sun is higher in the sky. It's frankly alien and very eerie.
3: And the host city of next year's Eurovision Song Contest has been revealed. Burgas in Bulgaria will stage the event after singer Dara won this year's competition in Austria. That's the latest. I'm Fader Silver.

Alan Jackson, starting off this hour of the Hospital Radio Show's Country Programme. I'm Peter Green with you for the next 50 minutes or so. And that was Clear Chasing That Neon Rainbow from the Essential Alan Jackson Collection. Let's keep some great music going, shall we, with Anne Murray and a classic, Snowbird.

0: and Murray and Snowbird. Let's take a look through the Almanac of Country Music, shall we? The idea of country music. We dropped on the letter S, and it's brought up Red Servine. Red Servine, born in Charleston, West Virginia, as Woodrow Wilson Red Servine. And here's one of his hits, Teddy Bear.
1: I was on the outskirts of a little southern town, trying to reach my destination before the sun went down. The old CB was blaring away on channel 19 when there came a little boy's voice on the radio line. And he said, "Breaker 19, is anyone there? Come on back, truckers, and talk to Teddy Bear." Well, I keyed the mic and I said, "You got it, Teddy Bear." And the little boy's voice came back on the air. "Appreciate the break. Who we got on that end?" I told him my handle, and then he began. "Now, I'm not supposed to bother you fellas out there. Mom says you're busy and for me to stay off there. But you see, I get lonely and it helps to talk. 'Cause that's about all I can do. I'm crippled and I can't walk." I came back and told him to fire up that mic, and I'd talk to him as long as he liked. "This was my dad's radio," the little boy said, "but I guess it's mine and mom's now, 'cause my daddy's dead. Dad had a wreck about a month ago. He was trying to get home in a blinding snow. Mom has to work now to make ends meet, and I'm not much help with my two crippled feet. She says not to worry, that we'll make it all right, but I hear her crying sometimes late at night. You know, there's one thing I want more than anything else to see. Oh, I know you guys are too busy to bother with me, but you see, my dad used to take me for rides when he was home. But I guess it's all over now since my daddy's gone." Not one breaker came on the old CB as that little crippled boy talked with me. I tried hard to swallow a lump that just wouldn't stay down as I thought about my boy back in Greenville town. Dad was going to take Mom and me with him later on this year.

0: What's your home 20, little CB friend? Well, he gave me his address, and I didn't once hesitate. 'Cause this hot load of freight is just gonna have to wait. I turned that truck around on a dime and headed straight for Jackson Street, 229. And as I rounded the corner, oh, I got one heck of a shock. 18-wheelers were lined up for three city blocks. Well, I guess every driver for miles around had caught Teddy Bear's call. And that little cripple boy was having a ball. For as fast as one driver would carry him in, another would carry him to his truck and take off again. Well, you better believe I took my turn at riding Teddy Bear. And then I carried him back in and put him down in his chair. And buddy, if I never live to see happiness again, I want you to know I saw it that day in the face of that little man. We took up a collection for him before his mama got home. And each driver said goodbye, and then they were all gone. He shook my hand with a mile-long grin and said, "So long, trucker. I'll catch you again." Yeah, I hit that interstate with tears in my eyes. And I turned on the radio, and I got another surprise. Breaker 19 came a voice on the air. Just one word of thanks from Mama Teddy Bear. We wish each and every one a special prayer for you, 'cause you just made my little boy's dream come true. I'll sign off now before I start to cry. May God ride with you. 10-4. And goodbye.
1: Red Savine and Teddy Bear from 1976. Let's keep the oldies going, shall we, with Jim Reeves' version of Charmaine.
2: I wonder why you keep me waiting.

Faith Hill from the film The Pearl Harbor, and that's the love theme, There You'll Be, from 2007. Now let's take a look at the trip around the world, shall we? Start off with UK, and we've got some great songs from the UK, some UK country artists, and this is from the Wandering Hearts. They're a local, obviously, a country group from England, and we'll go start with them with Burning Bridges. Then after that, we're going to go to Australia.

Fiona Hagen and Diane from Ireland. Now we get on the old boat or the train, whatever you want to do, and go to Australia. Takes us a long while. To the sunny Kilgores and green and gold.

The Sunny Cowgirls from Australia and Green and Gold. Let's take a look at an album, shall we? A classic country album, and we find New Harvest First Gathering. It's the 18th solo studio album by Dolly Parton. It was released in February 1977 on the 14th by RCA Victor. It's a significant for being Parton's first self-produced album, as well as her first effort aimed specifically at the pop market. In addition to her own compositions, Parton included the Temptations classic My Girl, sung as the gender-neutral My Love, and Your Love Has Lifted Me Up Higher and Higher, originally as a Jackie Wilson hit, and Applejack, featuring an all-star backing lineup, including Roy Acuff, Kitty Wells, Johnny Wright, Chet Atkins, and Minnie Pearl. Here she is, with the first album track from that album, Light of a Clear Blue Morning.

Armand Rio, We Meet in the Middle. Before that, Alabama and Love in the First Degree. Two country rock tracks there for you. Now we go back to the vault, and Bobby Bear had a hit, an album in 1986 entitled, I'll find the track, it's entitled Bobby Bear Ain't Got Nothing to Lose, and here he is with a track called, on here we've got the track for you, which I can find out what it is, Bobby Bear, Candle in the Wind.

Brooks and Dunn and Boots Scootin' Boogie. Let's slow the mood down a bit, shall we? For John Michael Montgomery and I Love the Way You Love Me.

John Michael Montgomery and I Love the Way You Love Me. Well, the time's caught up with us already. It's time for us to say goodbye. I'll leave with Karen Waldrop and I've Got That Kind of Time.

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3: From the Sky News Centre at midday. The number of top A-level grades has gone up for a third year in a row as results are open this morning across England, Wales and Northern Ireland. Meanwhile, the Department for Education says over 65% more T-level students received results this year. Molly was one of those pupils getting her grades in animal care at Leeds City College with moral support from her mum, Freya.
4: Merit. Feel very relieved. Weight off my shoulders. It's been a nervous few days and, you know, a bit tense, but I'm so proud of what she's done.
3: The Football Association of Ireland has withdrawn its letter of support for Gianni Infantino's re-election as FIFA president. It follows the England and Welsh FAs, who also distanced themselves after Infantino's failed bid to sell shares in the World Cup to private investors. A union says nurses have been collapsing from heat exhaustion as they try to work in wards where temperatures are sometimes more than 30 degrees Celsius. The Royal College of Nurses says conditions in some hospitals are so hot they're not fit for humans. Health Secretary Yvette Cooper says the government wants to fix the problem.
5: That's why we're also putting £6.7 billion into the capital improvements, the repairs, and that includes new cooling systems across our NHS.
3: An amber weather warning for extreme heat covers parts of England today. Two men have been arrested on suspicion of attempted murder after a stabbing in Belfast. A man suffered multiple puncture wounds following an incident in the Fitzroy Avenue area last night. The rate of UK growth has slowed, but the economy remained resilient despite the Iran war. Official figures show gross domestic product rose by 0.4% in the second quarter. And Travis Kelce's told US reporters his wedding to Taylor Swift was the best night of his life. They married at Madison Square Gardens in New York last month. That's the latest. I'm Faye De Silver.

I'm Mike Bugg. Thanks for joining me for another 60 minutes of your favourite songs from both stage musicals and the silver screen. Our featured musicals today are Oliver and Evita. We also have songs from Phantom of the Opera and The Music Man. But first, a song from Sheridan Smith.

musical La La Land, which starred Ryan Gosling and Emma Stone. It received an Academy Award for the Best Original Song at the 2017 Oscars. That was the ceremony where Faye Dunaway incorrectly announced that La La Land had won the Best Picture, when it hadn't. It was actually won by Moonlight, a film. Musical now from 1952. This is Gene Kelly.

Singing in the Rain, from the film with the same name, of course. I'm unable to listen to that without picturing Morecambe and Wise and their skit in 1976, I think it was, where Ernie took the part of Gene Kelly and Eric Morecambe was the policeman. I think it was in one of their Christmas specials. The first of today's featured musicals now, and it's the 1960 Lionel Bart musical Oliver. In the 50s, Lionel Bart had written a number of pop songs for people like Cliff Richard, Living Doll. He'd written Tommy Steele's Handful of Songs, Little White Bull, Max Bygraves, Things Ain't What They Used to Be. But Oliver, of course, with its host of songs, had to be its greatest success. This is the piece of music that normally starts the show off. Food. Glorious food.

Oliver was a show that was often put on in schools, and that was the Boys of the King's College School Wimbledon with Food, Glorious Food. Oliver, of course, was based on a Charles Dickens novel, Oliver Twist, and as well as being a huge stage success, it went on to be one of the UK's most successful film musicals. From the 1968 film version, here is Jack Wilde and Mark Lester.

That was Jack Wilde as the Artful Dodger and Mark Lester as Oliver. Oliver had a lot of great songs, but there's only one that stands apart from the musical and can be sung really separately from the musical, and that's the song As Long As He Needs Me. The song is sung in the musical by Nancy, a role that was originally written for Alma Cogan. Lionel Bart wanted Alma Cogan to be Nancy in the original production, but she was unable to do so. And she never actually got round to recording this particular song. It was Shirley Bassey that took the song to the top of the charts, and here's her version of it now.

as well as wanting Al McCogan to play Nancy, Lionel Bart also originally wrote the part of Fagin for Sid James, but again, Sid didn't really want to play the role. It went to Ron Moody, and it was Ron Moody that was not only in the stage shows, but also in the film version of it. A great many productions. Lionel Bart and Ron Moody really made the part of Fagin a sort of comic rogue, where actually in the book Oliver Twist, he's really quite a sinister character. The role has actually been played by a number of famous comedians over the years: Barry Humphries, Rowan Atkinson, Roy Hudd, and in a recent production it was Brian Connolly. Here is Ron Moody and his reviewing the situation.

joking apart, isn't he? And though I'd be the first one to say that I wasn't a saint, I'm finding it hard to be really as black as they paint.

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And the wife would cook and sew for me, and come for me, and go for me, and go for me, and nag at me. 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

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So how?

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I will own a suite at Claridge's and run a fleet of carriages and wave at all the duchesses with friendliness as much as is befitting of my new estate. 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

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Oompa-pa, oompa-pa, that's how it goes.

Despite the huge success of Oliver, it never made Lionel Bart a rich man. In fact, in order to help fund some of his later productions, he actually sold his rights to Oliver to Max Bygraves for just £350, and Max Bygraves later sold them on again for £250,000, $250,000. Lionel Bart was declared bankrupt in 1972. A song now from Andrew Lloyd Webber's Phantom of the Opera.

0: That, of course, is Michael Crawford with the music of the night from Andrew Lloyd Webber's Phantom of the Opera. The Music Man was a 1957 Broadway musical by Meredith Willson. The story was about a con man, Harold Hill, who posed as a boys' band leader in order to sell the locals musical instruments and uniforms, promising to train them into a marching band. Not being a musician himself, he planned to skip town before actually giving any lessons. Both the Broadway show and the subsequent film both starred Robert Preston as Harry Hill. From that show now, here's probably the best-known song, 76 Trombones.
1: Please, folks, may I have your attention, please? Attention, please. I can deal with the troubled friends with a wave of my hand, this very hand. Please observe me, if you will. I'm Professor Harold Hill, and I'm here to organize a River City Boys band. Oh, think, my friends, how can any pool table ever hope to compete with a gold trombone? Ra, ra, ra, da, da, da, da, ra, ra. 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

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River City's gonna have her boys' band. As sure as the Lord made little green apples, and that band's gonna be in uniform. Johnny, Willie, Teddy, Fred. And you'll see the glitter of crashing cymbals. And you'll hear the thunder of rolling drums and the shimmer of trumpets. Tantara! And you'll feel something akin to the electric thrill I once enjoyed when Gilmore, Liberati, Pat Conway, the great creator, W.C. Handy, and John Philip Sousa all came to town on the very same historic day. 76 trombones led the big parade, with 110 cornets close at hand.

76 trombones. Our second musical we're going to have a look at today is Evita, Andrew Lloyd Webber and Tim Rice musical, of course, that told the life story of John Perron's second wife, Eva. The musical started out as just an album in 1976 before evolving into a full West End musical a couple of years later. The musical has had a number of comparatively short runs in the West End and on Broadway, and it's also been very successfully filmed. The film starred, of course, Madonna. Our first song that we're going to feature is one that's sung in the musical by one of Perron's young mistresses. The song is Another Suitcase, Another Hall, and this version is by Kimberly Walsh.

0: Yes, that's Kimberly Walsh singing that one. Another suitcase in another hall. Unusually for a film musical, most of the songs work just as well as standalone songs. And our next one is actually sung by Jimmy Nail, and it's from the film version, On This Night of a Thousand Stars.
1: Now if Aperon had ever...

The big song, of course, from Evita is Don't Cry For Me, Argentina. Sung in a film by Eva, and she stands on the balcony of the presidential palace. It was a huge hit for Julie Covington, who first recorded it on the concept album. Also a big hit for Elaine Page, who starred, of course, in the West End of London with it. But the film version had Madonna, and it's Madonna's version that we're going to play here. Don't Cry For Me, Argentina.

That was from the Alan Parker film, Madonna. It was originally going to be filmed by Ken Russell, but I wonder how different that would have been. Elaine Page played the role of Madonna in the original West End show, but due to the fact that at the time she was comparatively unknown, top billing of that show went to David Essex, who plays Cher. We're going to finish today's show with David Essex singing Oh What a Circus, which went up to number 3 in the charts. So that's all for today anyway. Hope you've enjoyed the selection of songs. So for me, good night, and I'll leave you with David Essex.

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3: From the Sky News Centre at 1. A rare amber warning for extreme heat in England has been expanded. It now covers areas in northwest England, including Greater Manchester and Cheshire. Today's on course to be the hottest day of the year so far, with expected highs of 38 degrees Celsius. There's concern nurses have been collapsing on wards, while hospital conditions are described as not fit for humans. Nicola Rangers from the Royal College of Nursing.
4: Two nurses had seizures brought on by heat, and they were on 12 and a half hour shifts. We've had nurses describe what it was like to try and look after people in really hot conditions where the windows weren't opening.
3: Top A-level results have risen for the third year in a row. 28.5% of all grades were marked as A or A star. Figures also show a record number of 18-year-olds secured a place at their preferred university. Head of UCAS, Dr. Joe Saxton, thinks the recent push for technical learning mustn't come at the cost of higher education.
5: Choice matters to them. And I think it's really important to keep this in context. There's still only a third of those 18-year-olds leaving school and college who are going on to university. When people talk about too many, I think there are still plenty more who could be going.
3: Another football association's withdrawn its letter of support for Gianni Infantino's re-election as FIFA president. Ireland follows the English and Welsh FAs after Infantino's failed bid to sell shares in the World Cup to private investors. Five water companies in England and Wales have been given the go-ahead to hike bills. It's after the regulator approved a £3.4 billion investment plan. The rate of UK growth has slowed in the past quarter, but experts say the economy remained resilient. GDP went up 0.4% between April and June. And the host city of next year's Eurovision Song Contest has been revealed. Burgas in Bulgaria will stage the event. That's the latest. I'm Fay De Silver.

here at Hospital Radio Ipswich like to take you back. Back this time to the days of the 50s and 60s. Coffee shops and crackly old medium wave radios and the jukebox. Sneak out without the boss seeing you and meet up with our very own Chris Thorne every lunchtime as he selects the best from these two wonderful decades. That's a date then. Chris Thorne and you, every lunchtime at 1 o'clock here on Hospital Radio Ipswich, your bedside friend.

Well, a very good afternoon and welcome to Hospital Radio Ipswich. My name is Chris Thorne and I shall be with you for the next hour or so as we wheel out the lunchtime jukebox yet again. Yes, I've got the old WD-40 out. I've been oiling all the creaky bits and that's just me, folks. But yes, the lunchtime jukebox is here and we're going to be playing some good music from the 50s and the 60s, hopefully bringing back some good memories of your favourite music and some good times, hopefully. Well, I think I started collecting records around about the 59 time, so I'm going to play you a record now that goes back to that, and certainly this was one that I did buy. It's Mr. Neil Sedaka and his song dedicated to his girlfriend of the time, or ex-girlfriend maybe, Carole King.

0: moving up just 1 year from Neil Sedaka. That, of course, was the Everly Brothers and Cathy's Clown, and that was a hit in 1960. Another record that I bought to start my collection of vinyl records, which has been added to quite considerably since then, with vinyls and CDs and whatever else. But yes, I've got quite a few records, folks, I have to own up. Well, I'm going to set you a little quizzy now, just a very little quizzy. What was Elvis Presley's first number one? Have you any idea? Well, as I was driving into the studio today, I heard this record on the radio, and I thought, this is the sort of record that just always lifts you. If you're feeling just a little bit down, it just lifts you. And I don't know if you'll understand that, but see what you think as I play this one. It's Mr. Elvis Presley and Heartbreak Hotel.
1: Well, since my baby left,

Isn't that just great? Mr. Elvis Presley, of course, and Heartbreak Hotel. No, that didn't get to number one. That got to number two in 1956. And if you're still thinking, what was his first number one? I can tell you it wasn't Hound Dog either. That got to number two as well. And just as if this programme was planned, well, you'd almost think it was planned, wouldn't you? I'm going to play you now a number two by Cliff Richard. And this was Move It. And I was amazed that this one didn't get to number one. 1958, September 58 for Cliff, got to number two. And it's a record that always says to me, yes, we can produce rock and roll records over here. What a great record. Here he comes, Cliff Richard, and Move It.

Still sounding good. Cliffy Boy there, Cliff Richard and Move It got to number two. And have to hold my hand up and say, yes, I've had the old tennis racket out doing a few mimes to some of the Shadows numbers in the past. Long time ago, of course. But yes, we've all done it, haven't we? Have we? I said before that record, yeah, you'd almost think the programme was planned. Well, it's sort of planned, folks, because I do make a list of records that I think I'm going to play for you. And I have to say, when I get up here to Hospital Radio Ipswich, that invariably changes as I go into the library and seek out a few CDs, and I find a few more that I think, oh, I've got to play that one as well. And that's what's happened today, and happens every day, to be honest, that we always find some good stuff to play for you here on Hospital Radio Ipswich. Yes, our library is brilliant. We've got over 80,000 tracks, and it covers all sorts of music going back to pre-war right up to date. So there's something for everyone here, and we

can usually find what you want, which leads me on to tell you about the fact that you can have requests played here on Hospital Radio Ipswich. Yes, we welcome requests, and we send ward visitors out sometimes in the afternoon, but usually in the evenings to get requests from the wards. But we also welcome phone calls, and it's an easy thing to get in touch with us. It's star 800 from your Hospedia unit. Your Hospedia unit has a phone on the left-hand side. Just pick that up and dial star 800, and that will get you straight through to us here at Hospital Radio Ipswich. And if there's no one here, sometimes during the day we're a bit light on people, as we are today. I'm on my Todd, but you can always leave a message on the answer machine. Just leave your name, the ward you're on, the record you like played, and the time you'd like it played. And I would suggest probably best to ask for it to be played during the evening, because there's more people here in the evening. But don't forget, Hospital Radio Ipswich is your radio station. We're here to play your favourite music, and that's what we like to do. We're here 24 hours a day, 7 days a week, so you've always got someone to listen to on Channel 1, your bedside friend. Right, we're going back to the 60s now. We've had a few 50s, haven't we? So we're going to move into the 60s, and Mr. Roy Orbison, one of my favourite singers from that time, had a fantastic voice. Going to play for you today, Mr. Roy Orbison and Blue Bayou.

Oh, what a great voice he had. One of my favourite records of all time is Only the Lonely by Mr. Roy Orbison, but I've played that so many times I thought I'd play a different one today, and that was it, Blue Bayou. Well, Roy Orbison actually toured with the Beatles in the early days of the Beatles when they went out on tour with various other people, and along with Roy Orbison, Miss Helen Shapiro was another one that appeared with the Beatles on those tours, and so I'm going to play one of her tracks now. This was her first hit, Don't Treat Me Like a Child.

0: some clever stuff there from the Barren Knights. Do you remember the Barren Knights? They had one or two hits, actually, where they redid songs of the time and put them to a little theme. And that was going by the name of Pop Go the Workers. Some good tunes in there and some good versions of them. Before that, we had the Tornadoes and Telstar. And before that, the Tremolos and Silence is Golden. And Telstar always makes me think of when I was driving through Chelmsford with my dad, and the placards as we drove through Chelmsford said First Man in Space. And yeah, it's things like that that you do remember, don't you? And that always reminds me of that moment. Okay, let's get back to Elvis, because I had a little posy question for you a little bit earlier, didn't I? And I said, can you tell me what was Elvis's first number one? It wasn't Heartbreak Hotel and it wasn't Hound Dog, surprisingly enough. Both of those got to number two. It was, in fact, All Shook Up, and that got to number one in 1957. Back to the 50s we go then, and this one, surprisingly, well, frighteningly really, goes back to 1956. It's Mr. Bill Haley and his Comets, and See You Later, Alligator.
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2: Well, I

Oh, I just love that record by the Piltdown Men. Do you remember that one? That was McDonald's Cave, of course. And those of you that go up to the Speedway at Foxhall will recognise Piltdown Ride again as being the bit of music that starts the races. Every race they start with that, or at least they used to when I used to go up. Been for a few years, I have to admit, but I'm pretty sure they still use it. Piltdown Ride again by the Piltdown Men. Good old rock and roll music, eh? That was good, wasn't it? I hope you enjoyed that. Well, we're going to slow things down just a little bit, but we're going to go way back, actually. I think this is probably the oldest record that I'm playing today. It goes back to 1954, and it's a song by the Cordettes, and it's called Mr. Sandman.

We here at Hospital Radio Ipswich like to take you back. Back this time to the days of the 50s and 60s. Coffee shops and crackly old medium wave radios and the jukebox. Sneak out without the boss seeing you and meet up with our very own Chris Thorne every lunchtime as he selects the best from these two wonderful decades. That's a date then. Chris Thorne and you, every lunchtime at 1 o'clock here on Hospital Radio Ipswich, your bedside friend.

Yes, folks, that's us, Hospital Radio Ipswich, and my name is indeed Chris Thorne. There you go. Well, hopefully you're enjoying the music of the 50s and the 60s, and don't forget that Hospital Radio Ipswich broadcasts 7 days a week, 24 hours a day, so there's always something there for you to listen to on Channel 1, your bedside friend, Hospital Radio Ipswich. If you like what you hear and like a bit of music and like meeting people, we're always on the lookout for some more members. We're all volunteers up here, and there's always room for more, either presenting or going out on the wards visiting or just supporting in the studio, in the library, or even on the engineering side. We need lots of help there as well. And also we do discos, and any of you youngsters out there that might fancy helping out with a disco, you'll be more than welcome. If you want to get in touch with us, get in touch on 01473 704 666 and just leave a message and we'll get someone to come back to you. But yeah, we're always on the lookout for more members, so give us that call if you like, 01473 704 666. Right, the time's rapidly running out yet again. I can never get through this pile of records that I get out every week. I always leave some that I haven't got time to play. So I'm going to squeeze in a few of my favourites now, favourite artists, I should say. And first up, we're going to have a bit of Beatles. And I like playing tracks off their albums rather than the more well-known singles. So I've turned to Revolver this week, which is reckoned to be, by a lot of people, their best album. I'm not sure I'd agree with that. I rather like Rubber Soul, actually, and Sergeant Pepper, but Revolver's certainly got some good tracks on it, so we're going to play one of those here for you today. And the one I've chosen, of course, it's a Lennon and McCartney song, and it's And Your Bird Can Sing.

Yes, another of my favourite singers there from the 60s. That was, of course, Mr. Billy Fury and Once Upon a Dream. And talking of favourite singers, they don't get much better than this one. This is Mr. Buddy Holly. I don't think he made a bad record. I really don't. I love all his stuff, album stuff, singles, whatever. And this one is one of my favourites by him. It's called Well, All Right.

Pet Clark, or as she was known then, Petula Clark and Sailor. Well, folks, the clock on the wall has beaten us yet again. I've still got some records to play. I shall have to save them for another day. But thank you very much for listening. I do hope you've enjoyed the Lunchtime Jukebox. Time to wheel it away for another day, but I shall be back with you very, very shortly. So stay tuned to Hospital Radio Ipswich. After the news, we've got some more good programmes coming up. And don't forget, Hospital Radio Ipswich broadcasts 7 days a week, 24 hours a day. So there's always something there for you to listen to. Going to leave you now with a nice track by Mr. Louis Armstrong, What a Wonderful World. So until we meet again, I wish you a good afternoon and a very, very speedy recovery. Thank you very much for listening, folks. Cheers for now.

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3: From the Sky News Centre at 2, a rare amber warning for extreme heat has been extended to cover more of England on potentially the hottest day of the year. Temperatures could reach 38 degrees Celsius in some parts. Health Secretary Yvette Cooper's warning the NHS must get used to coping with summer pressures as well as winter ones. Mark Owen from the Angling Trust says a lack of rain is harming fish stocks.
4: Fish are mainly adapted for cooler temperatures. Fish need oxygen, which they get from the water, the same as we do from the air. If you're walking along your river and you see fish with their heads out of the water gasping, it's because they're having to try and take it off the air. It means those fish populations are at risk.
3: A 102-year-old man has died after being assaulted at a pub in Gwent. Philip Omerod was attacked in Coombran at the start of the month. A 56-year-old remains under investigation. Ireland's withdrawn its support for FIFA president Gianni Infantino. It follows the football associations in England and Wales after his failed plans to sell stakes in the World Cup to private investors. The FAI says recent events have raised significant concerns regarding governance and transparency. Norway's FA chief Lise Klaveness agrees Infantino needs to step aside.
5: For some years we have been very worried about this reversing of reforms and also the lack of our arm's-length distance to state leaders and the risk that puts football in. We cannot have the same history 10 years from now again.
3: Mike Ashley's Frasers Group has announced it's bought department store chain Harvey Nichols. The Sports Direct owner has taken over 6 shops and the online business and will employ more than 1,000 members of staff. The proportion of A-level entries awarded top grades has risen for the third year in a row. Boys outperform girls for the second year running. 5 water companies in England and Wales have been given the go-ahead to hike bills. It's after the regulator approved a £3.4 billion investment plan. And the rate of growth in the UK slowed between April and June to 0.4%, but the economy still remains resilient despite the impacts of the Iran war. That's the latest. I'm Stevie Shillinglaw.
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6: friend. 2 minutes past 2 o'clock in the afternoon on a Thursday afternoon. My name is John Alderton. Welcome to an hour of my classical favourites. We're going to begin with a request, which is quite unusual, actually, but it's an overture, and overtures are played at the beginning of operas and usually at the beginning of concerts as well. So Virgie T has been requesting this, and it's the Marriage of Figaro overture by Mozart, played by the Sinfonia Varsava, conducted by Yehudi Menuhin. Now, Mozart composed this at the tender age of 18. Enjoy. Well, we seem to have a problem with that, so I'm going to go straight on to the second item, which is my choice. It's the cellist Jacqueline Dupré, accompanied by the London Symphony Orchestra under Sir John Barbarolli, and the third movement of Elgar's Cello Concerto.

cellist Jacqueline Dupré with the London Symphony Orchestra, conducted by Sir John Barbarolli, and the slow movement, the Adagio, from Elgar's Cello Concerto. I hope you enjoyed that as much as I did. It's certainly one of my favourite cello concertos. Well, we will turn now to Sinfonia Varsava, conducted by Yehudi Menuhin, and our performance of Mozart's Marriage of Figaro Overture.

That was Mozart's overture to the Marriage of Figaro, composed when he was just 18 years of age. We played that for Virgie T, regular listener to my programme. Now, there's another regular listener. She's a nurse, and her name is Precious. She comes from the Philippines, and she's working in a hospital in Dubai, and she requests on my programme just about every week, and I don't know how many times, but it must be four or five times that she has asked for a recording of the Australian horn player Barry Tuckwell playing Mozart. And I've looked for it and I've looked for it and I couldn't find it at all. But today, as I was searching for a few new CDs to bring along with me, I managed to locate it among my 2,000 or 3,000 CDs. And my filing system is non-existent, to be honest. So here is Mozart's Horn Concerto No. 4 in E-flat major. We're going to hear two parts of it, the Romanza and the famous Rondo. Barry Tuckwell is accompanied by the English Chamber Orchestra, conducted by himself.

The second and third movements from Mozart's Horn Concerto No. 4 in E-flat major. The soloist was Barry Tuckwell, accompanied by the English Chamber Orchestra, directed by Barry Tuckwell himself. And we played that for a nurse. Her name is Precious, and she's working in a hospital in Dubai and requests just about every week on my programme. Very pleased to have found this after the number of times you've asked for it and I haven't been able to locate it. Now, another request now. This is for Blanca, also a regular listener. I've been asked to choose something of my choice, something special. And this, I think, is very special. It's a recording of the Piano Concerto No. 2 in F minor by Frédéric Chopin, who lived between 1810 and 1849. And it's the second movement in a performance given in Prague in 1957. Pianist is Wilhelm Kempf with the Czech Philharmonic Orchestra conducted by Karel Ancel.

The second movement from the second piano concerto by Frederick Chopin, played there by Wilhelm Kempff, accompanied by the Prague Philharmonic Orchestra, Czech Philharmonic Orchestra, conducted by Carol Ansel. Hope you enjoyed that. We played that for Blanca, and she asked, her daughter asked me, could I make a special request, a special piece of music for her? And I can't think of anything more special than that, than the Chopin. Next, we have music by George Frederick Handel, a German composer born in 1685, who made his home away from his native Germany, actually in London, and for a few years in Dublin in Ireland. And one of his works is a musical drama which was called Semele. It was after the manner of an oratorio in three parts, based on an existing opera libretto by William Congreve. The work is an opera in all but name, but was first presented in concert form at Covent Garden Theatre in London on the 10th of February 1744. Well, I've chosen the song from that. It's called Where'er You Walk. And to sing it, I'll give the full title of the man, because he's got a title now, which he didn't have when the CD came out, Sir Bryn Terfel Jones, accompanied by the Scottish Chamber Orchestra, conducted by Sir Charles McCarris.

Bryn Terfel there, accompanied by the Scottish Chamber Orchestra, conducted by Sir Charles Macarras, and Handel's song, Where'er You Walk, from his opera, or oratorio if you prefer it, called Semele. Now we have another request. This is Sherwin Fay, a nurse from the hospital in Dubai, who makes requests quite often on my programme, and she's asked me to choose something of my own choice to play for her today. And I've chosen something which I haven't played for many years on my programme. It's music by Tchaikovsky from his Symphony No. 4, the second movement. And our performance today is given by the Berlin Philharmonic Orchestra, conducted by Herbert von Karajan.

0: the second movement from the Symphony No. 4 by Tchaikovsky, Symphony No. 4 in F minor, to give it its full title, played by the Berlin Philharmonic Orchestra, conducted by Herbert von Karajan. Now we have a recording made many, many years ago by the Glasgow Orpheus Choir, and the conductor of the Orpheus Choir, Sir Hugh Robertson, I think can introduce this far better than I can ever do it.
1: The Eriski Love Lute. You would hardly be noticing the little island of Eriski on the map at all, but it is a place, as the song proves. It is in the Hebrides, and the song, and there is no lovelier tune anywhere, was collected by Marjorie Kennedy Fraser. Blessings on her and on the folk of Eriski. The song will outlive them all, and that is the way of good songs.

Glasgow Orpheus Choir with their conductor Sir Hugh Robertson. Well, to bring our programme to a close today, we have music by Gustav Holst, and from his Planet Suite, here is Venus the Bringer of Peace, played for us by the London Symphony Orchestra, conducted by Sir Adrian Boult.

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2: From the Sky News Centre at 3, an extreme amber heat health alert has been extended to cover most of England on what could be the hottest day of the year so far. Health Secretary Yvette Cooper has told NHS bosses to plan for summer like they do winter. But the Royal College of Nursing says conditions in some hospitals are not fit for humans. Professor Frankie Swords, NHS England's National Medical Director, says a long-term approach is needed.
3: It's really challenging and, you know, our staff are sometimes working under really difficult conditions. So in the sort of immediate short term, there's lots that our hospital trusts and our GP surgeries can do. But long term, of course, it's got to be, you know, more than ice lollies and water bottles.
2: Ireland's Football Association has become the latest to withdraw its support for FIFA's president. It follows the FAs of England and Wales after Gianni Infantino's failed attempts to sell off shares in the World Cup to private investors. A man in his 60s has died after an explosion at a home on the outskirts of Milton Keynes. He was taken to hospital following the blast in Newton Longville on Sunday morning. The number of top A-level grades has gone up for the third year in a row across England and Wales and Northern Ireland. And boys again outperform girls. Meanwhile, the Department for Education says over 65% more T-level students received their results this year. Molly was one of those pupils getting her grades in animal care at Leeds City College with moral support from her mum Freya.
4: Merit. Feel very relieved. Weight off my shoulders.
5: It's been a nervous few days and, you know, a bit tense, but I'm so proud of what she's done.
2: Harvey Nichols has been brought by Mike Ashley's Fraser's Group. It'll take over six shops and the online business and employ more than 1,000 members of staff. And the host city for next year's Eurovision Song Contest has been revealed. Burgas in Bulgaria will stage the event after Dara won this year's competition in Austria. That's the latest. I'm Stevie Schillinglaw.

0: Attention, everyone. The unpleasant noise you are about to hear coming from your radio is not a mistake. 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

I'd like to welcome all staff, patients and listeners on the internet. Welcome to Red River Rock 1959. Music from the 1950s up till 1963. And new groups who work the circuit today. You heard a new group there. The Jets, Warpaint, started in the 1980s, still going today. Their sons have followed their dads to the rock and roll business by forming their own rock and roll combo. Now we're going to have Sing Little Birdie, Teddy Johnson and Pearl Carr from 1959. Eurovision song, this was, got to number 12 in our charts in 1959.

Sing Little Birdie, Teddy Johnson and Pearl Car from, like I said, 1959. Now we're going to have the big beat. Fats Domino recorded this one June the 5th, 1958.

0: country crossover there. Marty Robbins was the singer, and a white sport coat and a pink carnation. This next one is only about a minute long. I thought I'd throw in this week. It's 1956, Roy Orbison, a radio advertisement for Sun Studios.
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0: tickets now for Johnny Cash, Warren Smith, Roy Orbison, Eddie Bond, and Mr. Blue Suede Shoes, Carl Perkins in person, Friday night, the 1st of June, 8 p.m. at Overton Park Shell in Memphis.
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Ritchie Valens sang this song in Go Johnny Go from 1958. This is Ooh My Head.

Oh my head, Richie Valens from the film Go Johnny Go, 1958. This next one is Shake a Hand, Faye Adams from 1953, an American singer who has recorded rhythm and blues in the 1950s. Alan Freed called her the gal with the

Beautiful New Haven doo-wop there, song Heavenly Father from the Skylarks. Roy Orbison now with a Sun recording from 1957, A True Love, Goodbye.

A True Love, Goodbye Roy Orbison from 1957. The next group we got here is called the Blue Jays. It's a new group and they're doing an old Dion and the Belmont song from 1958, A Teenager in Love.

0: A Teenager in Love, the Blue Jays there. A new group. Now we're going to have one of the American greats, DJs. Alan Freed's going to introduce this next one, so it's over to you, Alan.
1: This is Alan Freed, kids, rolling right along with your own special brand of music, all rhythm and blues. And now, here's Little Richard with Lucille.

0: Man, that Little Richard really rocks.
1: Well, Alan, there's Alan and Lucia with Little Richard. Now we're going to go back to doo-wop. This is Island of Love, and this is The Shepherds.

Island of Love, the Shepherds. You're listening to Hospital Radio Ipswich, you're listening to the Time Lord, Marty Wilde, and you're listening to a brand new show, Red River Rock, 1959. I'm now going to play another doo-wop song. This is called Last Night I Dreamed. This is the Fiestas.

That song, Last Night I Dreamed, The Fiestas, that was a rhythm and blues group from Newark, New Jersey. This song was a hidden gem, and would you believe it? It was a B-side. Now we're going to have It Almost Tomorrow, and this is by Jimmy Velvet.

Jimmy Velvet and It's Almost Tomorrow. Two songs back to back now from Carl Dobkins. First one, My Heart is an Open Book from 1959. And the second one, It Just Made It, because I mainly go up to December of 1963. And this one was recorded in January of 1964. And If Teardrops Were Diamonds. So we're going to have the first one, My Heart is an Open Book.

took from Carl Dobman there, Dobkins I mean, Junior, My Heart is an Open Book, 1959, and Teardrops Were Diamonds. Well, we're going to go on to 1960. This is Sam Cooke, and this is the song from Moulin Rouge.

What can I say about the group? Crazy Cavern and the Rhythm Rockers, a teddy boy band from South Wales, formed in the 1970 and is still touring and recording today. And if you can see the group, they are a great group. Seen them many, many times. Now we're going to have I Cried a Tear. This is the Vern Baker, and this is from 1958.

That was Stranger on the Shore, Akabilk. The next song is The Happy Wanderer, Frank Weir. It was one of the most popular versions of 1954 for Frank Weir's soprano saxophone solos between verses, reached number 12. The original version was by the Auber Kirchen Children's Choir.

Well, that's the happy wonder, Frank Weir. I would like to thank you very much for listening to Red River Rock 1959 with your Time Lord Marty Wilde. Hopefully we'll do it again very soon. So until then, bye, take care of yourself, and I'll see you when we meet again.

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3: From the Sky News Centre at 4. A union says nurses have been collapsing from heat exhaustion as they try to work in wards where temperatures are sometimes more than 30 degrees Celsius. The Royal College of Nurses says conditions in some hospitals are so hot they're not fit for humans. Health Secretary Yvette Cooper says the government wants to fix the problem.
4: That's why we're also putting £6.7 billion into the capital improvements, the repairs, and that includes new cooling systems across our NHS.
3: An amber weather warning for extreme heat's been extended to cover most of England. Ireland has joined the growing list of footballing governing bodies to call on the FIFA president to stand down. Wales and England have already condemned Gianni Infantino's failed attempts to sell off shares in the World Cup to private investors. Top A-level results have risen for the third year in a row. 28.5% of all grades were marked as A or A star. And figures also show a record number of 18-year-olds secured a place at the preferred university. Head of UCAS, Dr. Joe Saxton, thinks the recent push for technical learning mustn't come at the cost of higher education.
5: Choice matters to them, and I think it's really important to keep this in context. There's still only a third of those 18-year-olds leaving school and college who are going on to university. When people talk about too many, I think there are still plenty more who could be going.
3: A 102-year-old man has died after being assaulted at a pub in Gwent. Philip Omerod was attacked in Coombran at the start of the month. A 56-year-old's been arrested. Mike Ashley's Frasers Group has bought department store chain Harvey Nichols out of administration. The deal includes six shops and the online business and more than 1,000 members of staff. And Celtic manager Martin O'Neill says he's feeling much better. The 74-year-old's returned to work at the Scottish Premiership champions after having what the club's called a small procedure. That's the latest. I'm Stevie Shillinglaw.

What a wonderful way to start the gentle breeze today with Bette Midler, The Wind Beneath My Wings. Hello, this is Patrick at Hospital Radio Ipswich, and a classic from Irmans.

such a gentleman. Peter Noon, Herman's Hermits. Classic Brit pop. Something is happening. And whilst we're playing 60s classics on the gentle breeze, bit of Tamla Motown from The Temptations.

also a hit for Otis Redding, The Temptations version of My Girl on Hospital Radio Ipswich, and The Gentle Breeze, where Tamla Motown songs come in pairs. If I Were a Carpenter, Four Tops.

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Beach Boys, God Only Knows, Woman, John Lennon, and Bridge Over Troubled Water from Simon and Garfunkel. 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

Records, that midnight train to Georgia. Gladys Knight and the Pips. And on our midnight train, from 10, that programme called Night Moods, with music like this.

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Madonna on the Gentle Breeze, Crazy for You. Written in 1987, Andrew Lloyd Webber, Phantom of the Opera. Kelly Clarkson, Jess Groban, All I Ask of You.

Josh Groban and Kelly Clarkson, All I Ask of You. Let's go way back with the Platters on the Gentle Breeze.

0: LA-based The Platters, Smoke Gets in Your Eyes. I'm sure Freddie Mercury did one of their songs, didn't he?
1: Oh, yes, I'm the great pretender.
0: That's the one. Ooh.

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those three little words. Frank and Nancy Sinatra, something stupid. And time to head to the news. The last hour has gone so quickly and so quietly because it was the gentle breeze. I hope you enjoyed. This is Patrick Ead at Hospital Radio Ipswich. Elton John to finish today.

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3: From the Sky News Centre at 5, a Romanian couple who killed two married men after drugging them unconscious to steal cash and jewellery have each been jailed for 17 years. 31-year-old Adina Mahai and Madilun Dumitru, who's 30, arranged to meet their victims who were looking for sex at their homes. All were drugged with glasses of wine that were spiked with a sedative GBL. Mrs Justice Bruner sentenced the pair at Oxford Crown Court.
4: It is unclear whether the drug was added to the alcohol while you were both together. Together or added by Miss Mihai once alone in the house. But in any event, it was a joint plan to covertly drug the men.
3: British Transport Police are responding to reports of a train derailment in East Sussex. It's believed to have happened near Lewes Railway Station just over an hour ago. Officers say they're responding alongside paramedics and the fire service. It's provisionally the hottest day of the year after temperatures in London's Kew Gardens reached 38.1 degrees. As nurses complain of collapsing in the heat, their union's calling for more to be done to protect NHS staff. The Health Secretary's vowed to fix crumbling buildings. Arrow Park Hospital on the Wirral was redeveloped in 2024, and these patients say on a day like this, it's welcome.
5: It's nice and cool, yeah, and lots of space as well. The old one, it was just really humid, you couldn't really breathe in there or anything.
6: It's probably a hell of a lot cooler, more comfortable to sit in.
7: It's a lot better than the old one, definitely.
3: Boys have outperformed girls in top A-level grades, which have risen for the third year in a row. Maths was the most popular subject. Five water companies in England have been allowed to put up bills to partly improve infrastructure. Debt-ridden Thames Water is among them. And the host city of next year's Eurovision Song Contest has been revealed. Burgas in Bulgaria will stage the event after Dara won this year's competition in Austria. That's the latest. I'm Stevie Schillinglaw.

Yeah, so glad you could keep me company for the next 60 minutes. I'm going to be playing lots of cool tunes, including music from Benny Goodman, Monty Sunshine, Humphrey Littleton. There'll be songs from Cara Emerald, Jackie Dankworth, Ella Fitzgerald and Jamie Cullum. But we're going to start with a bit of traditional jazz, a place where I was born, down in New Orleans. It's the New Orleans Roof Jazz Band, and it's led by a man with a wonderful name of Wendell Brunius. The piece, The Bugle Boy March.

Yes, Wendell Brunius, that was New Orleans Roof Jazz Band. Song now from Carly Simon. This is from an album that she made in 2005. It was an album of 40s and 50s hits of the time. This is the title track from it, a piece that was made famous, of course, by Glenn Miller, The Moonlight Serenade.

There's a great video that you can watch on YouTube of Carly Simon singing not only that song, but a lot of songs from that particular album. And it was all recorded on a cruise ship, the Queen Mary, as it sailed between New York and London. So give it a look sometime. I think it's about just under an hour long, and it's a great video. A piece now from Gordon Haskell, the Harry's Barman.

Time for our big band spot now, and the big band we're featuring this week is that of Benny Goodman and clarinetist with his big band, a little piece called Jersey Bounce.

0: Yes, that was Benny Goodman, a singer now that's sung with all the big bands, including Benny's Ella Fitzgerald. And the song I'm going to play from is a recording that was made live. Now, it's one of her most famous recordings, and the reason that the live performance is more famous than the one recorded in the studio is because she forgot the words all the way through and made them up as she went along. So listen now to Ella Fitzgerald's recording of Mac the Knife.
1: Thank you. Thank you, ladies and gentlemen. Thank you.

That's Ella Fitzgerald proving there that if you've got the voice and the tune is right, then you can get away with singing anything, can't you? Song now from Jamie Cullum, man I always refer to as Mr. Sophie Dahl, Sophie's wife. Here he is with a song from his 2004 album 20-something. What a difference a day made.

Good news for our friends in Aldeburgh. Aldeburgh Community Hospital is now part of and can receive all our programmes here on Hospital Radio Ipswich. Wherever you're listening to us, or you know of somebody living in the Aldeburgh area, indeed it may be a patient in the community hospital itself, and you would like them to enjoy the programmes of HRI, then please do get in touch with us. You can find us on Facebook, on Twitter, you can email us or give us a call on 01473 704 666. 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

Well, yes, that's who we are, Hospital Radio Ipswich. My name's Mike Bug, and this is All That Jazz. Don't forget, coming up tonight at 8 o'clock will be our request show, and if you'd like a request, why not leave a message on our answer phone? You can ring us on 704666, Ipswich 704666, or you can use the Hospedia handset, lift up the left-hand handset, press the star button and dial *800. Yeah, *800. Leave a message on our answer phone as to what you'd like to hear, and we'll be delighted to play it for you. So, yeah, some more jazz, something from the 60s, something out of the charts. Whatever, give us a ring and let us know what you'd like to hear, and we'll be delighted to play it for you. A song now from Cara Emerald, A Night Like This.

from her album Deleted Scenes from a Cutting Room Floor, that album she made in 2011. She made a follow-up album in 2013 called Shocking Miss Emerald, but we haven't really heard anything from her since. That's because she's had two little girls, and I saw her live at the Gaumont Theatre in Ipswich, and she was pregnant, I think, with her first child when she did the concert. But to say that's why she hasn't been around. Two little girls she had born, one in 2013 and one in 2015, I think. 2017, yeah. But she has apparently back in the recording studios now, and she's fronting a new band called The Jordan, so look out for records by them in due course. Peace now from Monty Sunshine.

Yes, the clarinetist, Muddy Sunshine, with Wildcat Blues. Jackie Dankworth. Now, Jackie Dankworth was the daughter, or is the daughter, I should say, of Dame Cleo Lane and the late Johnny Dankworth. This is from an album that Jackie has made in 2010. She made it, which was the year Johnny died. And in fact, this was the last album that Johnny Dankworth worked upon. So from Jackie Dankworth's album, It's Happening Quietly, the song Makes Somebody Happy.

Yes, that's the right sentiment, isn't it? Makes someone happy. A song now from Ray Gelato, a British band leader with a name that sounds Italian to me, but Gelato, that's ice cream, isn't it? I think so. Here he is with You're Nobody Till Somebody Loves You.

Yes, that man's name is Ray Gelato. A song now from an album called Between Friends. It's an album that is a collaboration between Humphrey Little and his band, Jim Tomlinson and his band, and Stacey Kent. The album's called Between Friends, and from it is a little thing called Sugar.

Stacey Kent with You're the Top from Cole Porter's Anything Goes brings our programme to a close. I'll be back with more jazz same time tomorrow night. Don't forget, 8 o'clock tonight, requests. So don't forget, leave us a message on our answer phone, 704-666 or star button 800. From me, Mike, bye for now.

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3: From the Sky News Centre at 6. A passenger train's derailed in East Sussex. Emergency services are at the scene near Lewis Railway Station. It happened just before 4pm and images online show two carriages lying on their side. Our correspondent Barnaby Papadopoulos is following developments.
4: Probably the best indication of what exactly has happened. It looks like there are passengers and first responders standing on those carriages which have come off the tracks. Why they have come off the tracks we don't know, and of course the other thing we don't know is if anyone has been hurt.
3: In the last few minutes, a government source has said there are no serious injuries or fatalities. The incident's believed to involve a Southern Railway service. Transport Secretary Heidi Alexander says she's deeply concerned by what's happened. A temperature of 38.1 Celsius has been recorded at Kew Gardens in London. It makes it provisionally the hottest day of the year, with the UK seeing its fifth heatwave of 2026. A Romanian couple have each been sentenced to 17 years in prison for killing two men and drugging two more to steal from them. 31-year-old Adina Mahai posed as a sex worker, while Madalin Dumitru, who's 30, arranged to meet men paying for sex at their homes. Both admitted manslaughter. Their victims were spiked with a powerful sedative known as GBL. Detective Inspector Michael Roddy is from Thames Valley Police.
5: I think their dangerous comes from their recklessness. The issue here is that they're administering a drug that they have no comprehension of what it might do to an individual.
3: The proportion of A-level entries awarded top grades has risen for the third year in a row. Boys outperform girls for the second year running. A 102-year-old man has died after being assaulted at a pub in Gwent. A 56-year-old's under investigation. Millions of households could face further water bill rises. That's because the regulators approved an extra £3.4 billion of spending by five firms. And Harvey Nichols has been bought out of administration. Mike Ashley's Fraser's Group is taking over the department store. That's the latest. I'm Stevie Shillinglaw.

0: It's time to start the show. Get ready in five, four, three, two, one. 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

0: playing the best songs from the 1980s. Thanks for joining me. It's 1 hour of the best songs from the 1980s on Stu's 80s Hits, Sunday to Friday between 6 and 7. All you got to do is listen on the website of hri.org.uk. You can also listen to us on the wards on Channel 1 or via TuneIn Radio. We've got loads of things to fit in between now and 7 o'clock, so listen up. We've got some more great songs on the way. We've got some Rio on the way next.
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one of the biggest boy bands of the 80s, the brilliant Duran Duran. I think I might have said it was called Rio, but it was actually the Reflex. But this is Hospital Radio. My name's Stu, just joining us, playing great songs from the 1980s. Got some big songs on the way in the next couple of minutes, so keep it Hospital Radio.

0: The brilliant sounds of Level 42 on the 80s hits with me, Stu, running in the family. More great songs on the way in the next couple of minutes. Oh, you need to know what's happening in this hour. So, I've got a movie of the day. I'll give you some quotes from a film, and all you've got to do is figure out what the film is just for fun on a weekday evening, Sunday to Friday, don't you know? And also, we've got hospital information, the request show coming up, the latest from our football team, the Portman Road Boys, and we've got a question of the day, brain teaser, artist of the day, all to fit in between now and the next 15 minutes here on Hospital of Radio Ipswich. So, I'm going to give you a quick question. Now, a third of women would change this about themselves, but what do you reckon it is? Story 100, just for fun. So, a third of women would change this about themselves. Find out what it is in the next couple of minutes.
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0: Oh, yes, the Wham boys and the girls as well, Pepsi and Shirley, Andrew and George. What a great song. It's Bad Boys on the 80s hits. Now, I said a third of women would change this about themselves. Apparently, most women would say they'd like to be more confident. That was what the answer was.
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0: What a great song. Hospital Radio Ipswich is your bedside friend with me, Stu. The 80s hits with a-ha, Take On Me, their debut song back in 1984. This is Hospital Radio Ipswich. My name's Stu. Fancy some great songs. It's all on the way next. Star 800 is the number you need to give us a call on. You can also do it via the nurse's station at 6666 via the internal system, but make sure they're not too busy as well. So we'll be talking about an event that you can go to if you're suffering from dementia in the next couple of minutes, and we'll be doing a brain teaser. We've got the movie of the day. We've got latest information. We've also got three number ones from one 80s year on the way. But I have a little quick joke for you. A man that took an airline to court for misplaced luggage, he lost his case.
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the day. So all I'm doing is going to give you a little snippet of the film. And then all you got to do is give me a call and tell me what it is, just for fun. So, a group of children facing the last days together before deployment. Pulled over their homes and find... Sorry, they find a pirate's treasure. But unfortunately, there's some criminals who find the treasure too. There was also an iconic bit called the Truffle Shuffle in it as well. But what film am I talking about? So it's a film from the mid-80s. Iconic as well. Children who are going to face deployment, because obviously their families who are in the Air Forces, decide... go on a scavenger hunt, and they found lots of pirates' treasure. But what film am I talking about? Find out what it is in the next couple of minutes, right after this next brilliant song from Chalamar.

0: hits. We're on Facebook as well. Just when you go onto Facebook, put in Stu's 80s hits / Facebook. Also, Hospital Radio are on there as well. 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Right, more of the greatest songs on the way. 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Remember, every Tuesday night, the Memory Lane. 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So I'll try again. Every Tuesday, Memory Lane Cafe, the meeting place, Limerick Close in Ipswich, which is up near Asda, between 11 and 2 for people living with dementia and their carers. 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

0: 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Want to find out how you can play our charity lottery? Find out in the next couple of minutes here on Hospital Radio with me, Stu. But the answer to a group of children who were facing deployment before they went their separate ways found Pirate's Treasure. The film with the Truffle Shuffle with Corey Feldman was The Goonies from 1985. More great information to talk about in the next couple of minutes here on Hospital Radio. I'll do a 3-for-1 in the next 15 minutes, so stay tuned. Got a great song now.
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0: Got me into dancing, but I wanted to be like one of the lead stars, Leroy. This is the Kids from Fame and High Fidelity on the 80s Hits with me, Stu.

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0: Matthew Wilder and Break My Stride on the 80s hits with me, Stu. I just noticed there's only 15 minutes of the show still to go, and I've got loads of things to fit in. So something tells me the artist of the day is going to bite the dust today, but I have got this one.
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0: What did John the Baptist, Attila the Hun, and Peter the Great have in common? What did John the Baptist, Attila the Hun, and Peter the Great all have in common? Answer in the next couple of minutes here on Hospital Radio.
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0: Howell Jones. We can do together. Got to get to know you well. Yep, I'm not going to start singing. Don't you worry about that. Anyway, it's the 80s. It's time for the answer to this.
1: Stu's Daily Brain Teaser, live on the 80s hits.
0: Right, so what did John the Baptist, Attila the Hun, and Peter the Great all have in common? Dun-dun-dun-dun. They all had the as their middle name. Attila the Hun, John the Baptist, Peter the Great.
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0: singing about a postman. Yep, that was Frankie, Sister Sledge. Nearly time for me to go. 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
3: From the Sky News Centre at 7, residents in a part of the West Midlands are being urged to keep windows and doors closed after a major fire. An extensive grass fire spread to several homes in Stourbridge. Around 60 crew are on the scene in the Racecourse Lane area. It's provisionally the hottest day of the year after temperatures in London's Kew Gardens reached 38.1 degrees. As nurses complain of collapsing in the heat, their union's calling for more to be done to protect NHS staff. The Health Secretary's vowed to fix crumbling buildings. Arrow Park Hospital on the Wirral was redeveloped in 2024. These patients say it's welcome on a day like this.
4: It's nice and cool, yeah, and lots of space as well. The old one, it was just really humid, you couldn't really breathe in there or anything.
5: It's probably a hell of a lot cooler, more comfortable to sit in.
6: It's a lot better than the old one, definitely.
3: A government source says there are no serious injuries or fatalities following a passenger train derailment in East Sussex. Emergency services are still on the scene near Lewis Railway Station. A Romanian couple who killed two men and drugged two others to steal from them have been jailed for 17 years each. Madeline Dumitru and Adina Mahai targeted their victims between August 2024 and July 2025. The pair admitted manslaughter and administering poison. Charles White is from the Crown Prosecution Service.
7: They calculated that their victims would not come forward. It was an embarrassing situation the victims found themselves in, and they calculated that as long as they didn't ransack the place or cause them any serious harm, the victim was very unlikely to come forward to the police, so they would get away with it.
3: A man's been charged with stealing almost £2,000 worth of meat from Aldi. 25-year-old Tristan Crisford from Hythe in Kent was arrested in the town's high street yesterday. And Jack Draper has lost his latest comeback match from injury. He went down in straight sets in the opening round of the Cincinnati Open to the Spaniard Martin Landaluce. That's the latest. I'm Stevie Schillinglaw.
8: Thank you, Stevie. This is Derek Holman welcoming you to another edition of The Stretch.

a group called Asia. Don't cry, they say. Oh no, please don't. We're all supposed to be happy on the stretch. Well, we have all the usual features on the stretch tonight. The quick quiz, the Suffolk heroes, and a Suffolk location for you to learn about. Right, what else have we got for you? The weather, of course, tonight. Well, let's just say dry, dry and dry, shall we? A warm evening with plenty of late sunshine. Overnight, some high cloud will spill in, but it will remain warm, leading to an uncontrollable night. Uncomfortable, night to sleep. The temperature tomorrow will get to 33 degrees, but after it struggles a wee bit in the morning. Another largely sunny, dry day on Friday, mostly, although the risk of a few showers developing later in the day. A little cooler with some feeling very hot. Maximum temperatures, we mentioned 33. And lastly, the outlook for Saturday to Monday. A risk of some further showers on Saturday. Hooray! But many places staying dry and bright on Sunday. Monday with perhaps some rain later. Well, it looks a little bit promising over the weekend, doesn't it? I wonder how Bobby Rydell feels about it.

Yeah. Now, the Hollies were one of the best and most commercially successful pop rock acts in Britain, and began recording in the 1960s, 1963 to be precise. They relied heavily upon R&B, early rock and roll covers that provided the staple diet for countless British bands of the time. They quickly developed a more distinctive style, featuring three-part harmonies, heavily influenced by the Everly Brothers. Lead singer Alan Clark and Graham Nash were the vocals and guitar, and had been friends since childhood, that's in Manchester. And they formed the nucleus of the Hollies in the early 60s with bassist Eric Haydock. The group took their name from the original American group, the Crickets. And here they are with I'm Alive. I should hope so too. Yeah.

0: Are you suffering from insomnia, or perhaps you're a bit of a night owl? If the early hours are getting you down, there's a show that unashamedly promotes that feel-good factor. Music to make your feet tap, snippets to make you smile. Get rid of that restless feeling here on Hospital Radio Ipswich. Tune in to Derek Holman's Insomniac's Toolkit every morning at 5 a.m. sharp. 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
1: And this happens to be Paul Carrack. He says, don't wait too long. You can't.

quick quiz is on its way. You won't be waiting too long for that, I can assure you. That's his own composition, recorded in the last 3 or 4 years, I believe. It's relatively up to date. Right, OK, here we go. This is the quick quiz where I ask 6 easy questions, you come up with 6 easy answers, and we pat ourselves on the back for being so brainy. Get it? Good. Right, question one. Jack the Dripper was the nickname of which American abstract expressionist artist? Second question, what is the traditional second line of the Lord's Prayer? Question three, according to its long-time advertising slogan, which brand makes exceedingly good cakes? Number four, question four, which actor best known for his Hammer film roles played Grand Moff Tarkin in the Star Wars episode 4, A New Hope? I think I'd struggle with that one. Question five. Flittermouse is an old English term for what mammal? And lastly, question six. Which of the characters in the standard game of Cluedo is represented by the yellow piece? Ah, ha, ha. You know that, don't you? Right. OK, let's have a bit of F.R. David while the old grey matter grinds away. And this is Words Don't Come Easy

quite a history, that chap. He's born in Tunisia or Algeria or somewhere like that, anyway, and made his way in the pop world and then just gave it up. Oh, well, OK, that's talent for you. Right, question one was, Jack the Dripper was the nickname of which American abstract expression? What do you mean you're not ready? I've gone hard work on this one. Come on, get yourself together. Right, question one. Jack the Dripper was the nickname of which American abstract expressionist artist? That was Jackson Pollock. Question two. What is the traditional second line of the Lord's Prayer? Hallowed be thy name is the answer, so I'm hoping you've got one, if not two, marks so far. According to its long, this is question three, according to its long-term advertising slogan, which brand makes exceedingly good cakes? Well, that's Mr. Kipling. And the fourth question was, which actor best known for the Hammer film roles played Grand Moff Tarkin in the Star Wars episode 4, A New Hope? And that was Peter Cushing. Right, OK, question five. Flittermouse is an old-fashioned term for which mammal? Would you believe that's a bat? If you got bat, give yourself an extra half mark for being absolutely out of this world and brainy. Question five, question six, the last one. Which of the characters in the standard game of Cluedo is represented by the yellow piece? Well, that's the devious Colonel Mustard, of course. I can't remember exactly what all the other characters' colours were. They were all nominated colours, weren't they? I'm thinking of black at the moment. Cilla Black.

Well, how many did you get then, finally? Five, six? Hands up, please. I'm not too sure about the one in Bayeux. Okay, well, let's hope you've done very well anyway. Normally, you do well and put me to shame with your knowledge. Tonight, well, it looks pretty even to me. What's next for us all? The lock. Yes, the look, and I am the beat. Very delicate number. Just make sure nothing gets knocked off the shelves.

Yeah, one thing is never out of fashion, is it? There's the beat, whatever, just the beat changes. It fluctuates according to fashion. Right, now then, Ian Lavender, the television programme Dad's Army, which ran between 1977, featured the exploits of the fictitious Warmington on Sea Home Guard during World War II and was filmed in Thetford. Ian Lavender, who lived in Walpack, Suffolk, was the last surviving member of the main cast. In the 1973 episode The Deadly Attachment, platoon members guard some captured Nazi U-boat crew. The U-boat captain says he is making a list of people who will be brought to account. He points to Pike and says, "Your name will also go in the list. What is it?" Platoon commander Mannering blurts out, "Don't tell him, Pike." Classic, isn't it? Ian Lavender will be forever remembered because of that one line. It's just one of the most repeated lines ever. When his name was taken by St. Peter at the Pearly Gates, we imagine Mannering would be there shouting out, "Warning, we're sure it's a joke, Ian. You must have heard it many times." A villager in Walpack Pit has recalled how Dad's Army actor always had time for fans. Mrs. Dean, who's 79, and her husband Simon, a retired GP, lived near him in Walpack, Suffolk, for several decades. Retired physiotherapist Judy Dean said her friend Ian Lavender never got tired of people using Dad's Army's catchphrases such as "stupid boy" or "don't tell him, Pike." There we are. What a wonderful story.

That's Johnny Mathis with Gone, Gone, Gone. It doesn't often do fast ones like that, does he? Carpenter time, those good old dreams, I'll say so.

Who else? Wonderful studio direction there, isn't it? The Carpenters. Right, now Boulge is a hamlet about 3 miles north of Woodbridge. The place name is French and probably means bag-shaped piece of land. The occupants of Boulge Hall in 1835 were the family of the famous Edward Fitzgerald, who translated in verse the Rubaiyat of Omar Khayyam, the Persian 2,500 years old poem about love, wine and death. I can identify with that. The family had problems getting on with one another, and Edward refused to live in the hall and subsequently lived in an attractive cottage just outside the park gates. Edward's grave is in St Michael's Churchyard and stands beside the family mausoleum. Planted at the head of the grave are 6 roses from Nippur in Iran, which were taken from the Khayyam's tomb. Well, that's worth a visit, isn't it? Not far to go if you're in the Ipswich area either. Now then, what's next? I think we need a pilot to take us on. And they're telling us you just need a smile. Just a smile, in fact.

Now, our request programme will be along after the 8 o'clock news. This evening it's presented by Peter Green as John Albers taking some time off. How dare he? Anyway, to place your request, send her a message to hri.org.uk, or you can use our app, HR Ipswich. 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Right. Thinking about John Albro having time off under the sun, I'm thinking of the same with Nino Bravo.

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Fratelli is there, need a little love. Well, I think the answer for the most of us is yeah. Right, what's next? Christopher Rainbow. Now, he's got a problem. He's got a solid-state brain. Poor chap.

He's quite adamant about that, doesn't he? Well, that's great sympathy for him. Don't forget the request programme coming along at 8 o'clock tonight, but 8 to 10. 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How about a kangaroo music? The Little River Band.

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1: There's a certain sound.
0: Well, needing no introduction, it's Andy playing or singing rather Happy Heart, a composition, would you believe, by James Last. Anyway, I'll interrupt Andy now and say good night. Hope you've enjoyed the programme, and don't forget to keep those requests coming, or you'll be in trouble. Good night.

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2: From the Sky News Centre at 8, West Midlands fire chiefs are urging people to keep windows and doors shut after a grass fire spread, setting a number of houses alight in Stourbridge. At least 6 properties are affected, as well as around 40 acres of woodland. Stourbridge resident Steph Jones says her family are preparing to evacuate.
3: It's very, very strong outside. Ash has been raining down for quite a few hours now, and that's obviously been the main concern for those of us a little bit further out from the main fire is, you know, the potential for secondary fires. So we're very alert and ready to leave should we need to.
2: Meanwhile, today has officially been declared the hottest day of the year so far. Highs of 38.1 degrees were recorded in Kew Gardens in London. 2 people are being treated for serious injuries after a train derailed in East Sussex. Several carriages are lying on their side after the incident near Lewes Station. The Southern Rail Service was heading from London's Victoria to Eastbourne when it crashed just before 4 o'clock this afternoon. Our correspondent Phoebe Southworth, who's at the scene, says there's a huge emergency services response.
4: There are around 24 vehicles parked up in all areas around the train track. Around 150 people on board at the time of the derailment, and we now know that 2 have sustained serious injuries and a further 9 have also had injuries.
2: A couple who offered sexual services so they could drug men and steal from them have been jailed after 2 of their victims died. 31-year-old Adina Mahai and Madeline Dimitru, who's 30, used the date rape drug GBL to knock the men unconscious. For a 3rd consecutive year, the number of A-level students getting top grades has risen. Boys have again outperformed girls. 5 water suppliers in England have been allowed to put up bills to partly improve infrastructure. Debt-ridden Thames Water is among them. And Rangers are leading 1-0 at home to Polish side Jagiellonia Białystok as they try to overturn a 2-1 deficit in the second leg of their Europa League qualifier. Lauren Shanklin scored from the spot. That's the latest. I'm Stevie Schillinglaw.

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And even if John's not here this evening, it's still the same. Birthdays and anniversaries throughout the year from this date. And obviously we start with the first one in 1899, the birth of Alfred Hitchcock, the English film director of suspense and psychological thriller films.

That's Michael Jackson and Thriller. Now, after the next piece of music, we've got a request for all the volunteers. First of all, though, from 1913, the first production in the UK of stainless steel by Sheffield-born Henry Brearley. Brearley's life had humble beginnings. He was the son of a steel melter and left school at the age of 12 to enter his first employment as a labourer in one of the city's steelworks. This is Hank Marvin, Steel Wheel.

Hank Marvin and Steel Wheel. Now it's time for our request for our volunteers. Hope you're all listening. It's for Michael and Richard and all the amazing volunteers from Sarah Thompson. She wants you to hear Elton John and your song. And the message is, Michael, I phoned Dermatology Department, so thank you. Richard, I phoned my way out, thank you. And all the volunteers for your time. And thank you, Ruth, in Dermatology, for the kind care.

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1: Now, from 1919, British jazz pianist Sir George Shearing was born. He's an OBE. He was born blind, started to learn piano at the age of three. He was the composer of over 300 songs, including the jazz standard A Lullaby of Birdland and Conception, and had multiple albums on the Billboard charts during the 1950s, 60s, 80s and the 1990s.

George Shearing and the Lullaby of Broadway, of Birdland, sorry. And now in 1940, a record from a group we don't hear much of on hospital radio these days, The Bachelors. Because in 1940, John Stokes, a singer and guitarist with The Bachelors, who had a 1964 UK number one single, Diane, he was born today in 1940.

The Bachelors with Diane. Now, born in 1949 now, it's Cliff Fish, what a lovely name. Bass player with Paper Lace, who scored the 1974 UK number one single, Billy Don't Be a Hero, and the 1974 US number one single, The Night Chicago Died.

Paper Lace and Billy Don't Be a Hero. If you're visiting a hospital, either as a patient or visitor, and you have mobility issues, why not let Albert and Victoria take the strain for you? Just dial 8603 from the hospital phone, or ask a member of staff to dial for you, and our wonderful volunteers will pick you up on a special hospital buggy and take you where you need to go, within the hospital, that is. The service is available between 9 and 5, Monday to Friday, and yes, Albert and Victoria are the buggies, not the volunteers. And the Trust Chaplains are a wonderful group of people providing compassionate and confidential support who are available 24 hours a day. They are normally on site Monday to Friday, 8 until 4, and Sunday from 9 until 1. And they are here for people of all faiths and beliefs, as well as those who do not identify with any particular faith or belief system. If you need to contact the chaplain urgently, just dial 01473 704 100 or ring the hospital switchboard on 01473 712233 and they can contact you to the on-call chaplain 24/7. Alternatively, just speak with a member of the ward staff and they'll put you in touch. Here's a song I've heard from for a very long while, Dan Fogelberg and Longer.

That's Dan Fogelberg, and the US songwriter known for his 1970s, 1980s soft rock hits Longer, which we just heard, Same Old Lang Syne, and leader of the band. He also worked with Joe Walsh, Jackson Browne, Randy Newman, and many others. He was born today in 1951. Now, in 1958, singer and environmentalist Fergal Sharkey was born from Derry, Northern Ireland. He was the lead vocalist of punk band The Undertones in the 1970s and 80s, who scored the UK hits Teenage Kicks, Here Comes the Summer, My Perfect Cousin, and Wednesday Week. He also became a solo artist in the 1980s and 1990s, and his 1985 solo single A Good Heart, written by Maria McKee, was a number one hit on the UK charts. Sharkey, also a lifelong fly fisherman, and has campaigned against the pollution of British rivers.

0: That's Thurgle Sharkey with A Good Heart. Now, born in 1959, American radio television personality comedian Danny Bonaduce, who was the Partridge Family, had the 1970 US number one single I Think I Love You, and in 1972 the UK number three single Breaking Up Is Hard to Do.
1: Peter Green Thursday.

That's the Partridge Family there with the lead vocals of David Cassidy and I Think I Love You. Now, born in 1959 was Michael Bradley, bassist with the Northern Irish pop band The Undertones. We just heard earlier on from 1958 from Fergal Sharkey. And they had a 1980 UK number 9 single, My Perfect Cousin, and the hit singles, Jimmy Jimmy, Here Comes the Summer, and You Got My Number. Why Don't You Use It?

That's The Undertones and Jimmy Jimmy, because Michael Bradley from The Undertones, born day 1959. Let's stay with 1959, shall we? And Mark Nevin, singer-songwriter with British folk and soft rock band Fairground Attraction, had this 1988 UK number one single.

0: Fairground Attraction and Perfect. Now we're going through the years. In 1964, Manfred Mann were at number one on the UK singles chart with Do Wah Diddy Diddy, the band's first of three UK number ones. The song, which was written by Geoff Barry and Ellie Greenwich, was originally recorded in 1963 by the American vocal group The Exciters.
1: There she was, just a

and from Mel and Duwa Didi Didi from 1964. We'll start with 1964 for the last one of this hour. The Supremes recorded Baby Love, written and produced by Motown's main production team of Holland, Dozier Holland. The song went on to be the group's UK's first number one and the second US chart topper.

Diana Ross and the Supremes and Baby Love ending this hour. More after 9 o'clock. Takes to the news. The Starlight Orchestra and Island Girl.

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2: From the Sky News Centre at 9, the West Midlands Fire Service says it's facing extreme levels of demand following a series of major incidents. A child and three firefighters have been taken to hospital after a wildfire in Stourbridge spread to multiple houses. Meteorologist Kirsty McCabe says it'll be a while before we see substantial rain.
3: We've seen temperatures in excess of 38 Celsius, making it the hottest day of the year. We've got the warnings out, we've got the amber heat warning out. I think it's going to take until the autumn, possibly even in the middle of the autumn, before we see any decent measurable rainfall that will put an end to the drought conditions.
2: Meanwhile, it's been declared the hottest day of the year with a temperature of 38.1 Celsius recorded in West London. The UK is in the grip of its fifth heat wave of 2026. 11 casualties have been reported following a train derailment near Lewes Station in East Sussex. Two people have been seriously injured after a Southern Rail service from London's Victoria to Eastbourne came off the tracks. A Romanian couple who killed two married men after drugging them unconscious to steal cash and jewellery have each been jailed for 17 years. 31-year-old Adina Mahai and Madeline Dumitru, who's 30, arranged to meet their victims who were looking for sex at their homes. All were drugged with glasses of wine that were spiked with a sedative GBL. Mrs Justice Bruner sentenced the pair at Oxford Crown Court.
4: It is unclear whether the drug was added to the alcohol while you were both together, or added by Miss Mihai once alone in the house. But in any event, it was a joint plan to covertly drug the men.
2: Mike Ashley's Fraser's Group have bought Harvey Nichols out of administration. The Sports Direct owner has taken over six shops. And Rangers are behind on aggregate, drawing 1-1 against Polish side Jagiellonia Białystok in a Europa League qualifier. They trail 3-2 overall and are heading out. Hearts, meanwhile, are goalless against Benfica, but trail 6-1 from the first leg. That's the latest. I'm Stevie Schillinglaw.

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1: If you would like a request, you can go to our website, hri.org.uk, and click the Make a Request link. 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

Welcome back to the second hour of the Edinburgh Festival with me, Peter Green, with you through until 10. Sitting in for John, who's on holiday this week. That's Georgie Fameman, Ballad of Bonnie and Clyde. We played that because the landmark film, Bonnie and Clyde, debuted in 1967 in Hollywood. In September the 8th here in the UK, it starred Warren Beatty and Faye Dunaway. Now in 1967, Fleetwood Mac made their live debut when they appeared at the National Jazz and Blues Festival in Windsor. This is the man of the world.

That's Fleetwood Mac and Man of the World. Now, in 1983, Casey and the Sunshine Band were at number one on the UK singles chart with Give It Up. The American disco group's only UK chart topper spent 3 weeks at the top. And this is on HRI vinyl. Hear the crackle?

KC and the Sunshine Band from 1983, and Give It Up. Now time for a bit of country jazz. From her new album, Little Miss Twain, this is Shania Twain and Scary Little Thing.

0: That's Miranda Lambert and Sunset Marquee.
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James Morrison from 1984, born today 1984, and that's from 2006, his debut single You Give Me Something, which peaked at within the top five on the UK singles chart and scored the 2006 UK number one album, Undiscovered. At the 2007 Brit Awards, Morrison won the Brit Award for the Best British Male and three total nominations, namely British Breakthrough Act and Song of the Year. Now in 1997, Safe Party, by the way, Trey Parker and Matt Stone premiered on Comedy Channel Central, with the first episode titled Cartman Gets an Anal Probe. This pilot is the only episode of the entire series animated almost entirely by hand, using physical construction paper cutouts and stop motion photography.

That's Aqua and Cartoon Heroes. Now, in 2004, Angels by Robbie Williams was voted the best single, which should have been at number one but never got there, in a poll by BH1. The ballad, which reached number four in December 1987, beat Savage Garden's Truly Madly Deeply and Aerosmith's I Don't Want to Miss a Thing. Other songs said to have deserved the number one spot included Madonna's Ray of Light, Beautiful Stranger and Crazy for You and Material Girl, Bon Jovi's With Always and Oasis with Wonderwall and Live Forever. So Cliff Richard's hit Millennium Prayer was voted as the worst number one single of all time.

surprised. We had a thorough of songs there, which should have been number one, but weren't. We started off with Angels with Robbie Williams, Madonna, Ray of Light, Aerosmith, Don't Want to Miss a Thing, and there we had Bon Jovi and Always. Now, in 2016, Mo Farah won the 10,000 metres gold medal in the Rio Olympic Games in dramatic fashion. On the 10th lap, Farah accidentally tangled legs with his American training partner, Galen Rupp, causing him to crash heavily onto the track. He quickly picked himself up, gave Rupp a thumbs up to indicate he was okay, and walked his way back to the lead pack. In the final lap, Farah unleashed his signature Mobot kick to hold off Kenya's Paul Tanu and Ethiopia's Tamarat Tola, securing the gold medal.

Free to Pain and Band of Gold. Before that, it was Gold by Spandau Ballet. That's the last pro record of the evening. I'll leave you with Mayor Hawthorne and Breakfast in Bed. John will be with you next week. Until I see you next time, good night and God bless. This is Breakfast in

0: live in this hospital, serving patients and staff around the wards.
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2: From the Sky News Centre at 10, a major incident's been declared in the West Midlands after huge fires caused people to flee their homes. Fire chiefs say they're facing extreme levels of demand after a grass fire spread to a residential area in Stourbridge on the hottest day of the year. A child and three firefighters were taken to hospital. Fire science professor Rory Haddon's calling for climate action.
3: The science tells us that this is probably more likely to become more common as we see these hotter periods and drier periods of weather over extended durations. You know, this is a consequence of the change in climate that we have and our need really as a nation to respond and to tackle those challenges.
2: Two people have been seriously injured and 18 others also hurt after a train derailed in East Sussex. Carriages flipped over near Lewes when a London to Eastbourne service came off the tracks. Dr. Michael Bradfield from South East Coast Ambulance Service has this update.
4: There are around two dozen vehicles parked up in all areas around the train track. Around 150 people on board at the time of the derailment, and we now know that two have sustained serious injuries. And a further nine have also had injuries.
2: A spokesperson from Network Rail says the line between Lewes and Haywards Heath would remain closed. A Romanian couple has been jailed for 17 years each at Oxford Crown Court for killing two men. They drugged two others on the pretext of offering sex in order to steal cash and jewellery. Millions of households could face a further water bill rise. The regulators approved an extra £3.4 billion of spending by five firms in England. Eurovision organisers say the setting of next year's song contest has a strong musical identity. Burgas in Bulgaria will host the event. And Ragens were booed off as they went out of the Europa League to qualifiers. Polish side Jagiellonia, a 1-1 draw at Ibrox was not enough as the Glasgow club go out 3-2 on aggregate. Hearts, meanwhile, were also eliminated against Benfica after a 1-1 draw. That's the latest. I'm Stevie Schillinglaw.

Welcome back to Night Moods with me, Rick Double, taking you up to the midnight hour with some unashamedly easy listening music. And here's a taste of the sort of music you can expect over the next 60 minutes. This is Eric Clapton, Change the World.

probably one of the shortest songs in our music collection here. All Delicious, 1 minute and 47 seconds. That's all you get, but that's all you need. The Beatles, I'll Follow the Sun, following Eric Clapton. And of course, there's a Beatles-Eric Clapton link through George Harrison, both men having dated model Patty Boyd. Initially married to George, she was pursued by his close friend Eric Clapton in a series of passionate love letters. She later married Clapton with the blessing of Harrison, who referred to him, get this, as his husband-in-law. That's very civilised, isn't it? A couple of ladies coming up next, too. I've played before on Night Moods, and I make no apology for playing some more of their music this evening. Coming up shortly, Danish singer-songwriter Emily Schiott with It May Be You. But first, American jazz singer Heather Rigdon and I'll Miss You Like Paris. It's a very cosmopolitan show, this. Hope you're comfy if you're listening in bed. Stay with us.

from the movie Dirty Dancing. You knew that. Starring Patrick Swayze and Jennifer Grey, Eric Carmen, Hungry Eyes. In the film, the song plays while bad boy, in inverted commas, Johnny Castle, because he wasn't really bad, was he, is teaching Frances Baby Houseman to dance. And I wonder, do you remember the bit when he runs his fingers down her arm and she collapses into laughter at the tickle, much to his irritation? That is a fantastic film. It's a joyful film to watch. I thoroughly enjoy it. Watched it more than once. Here's a lovely song, A1. She doesn't see me.

That's a beautiful song, A1, She Doesn't See Me. 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Still remember the first time I heard this song. It literally stopped me in my tracks, and I had to listen. Adele, Go Easy.

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1: 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Absolutely scrummy.
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1: 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Music as it used to be, music as it should be.

I wouldn't be surprised if you're not familiar with that song, One Fine Day by Jakarta. The guy behind Jakarta is top-notch producer and mixer Dave Lee. It's taken from the fantastic album Visions. It's one of those lovely to have on in the background albums when you're not doing much. Described as Dave's film score waiting for a Sam Mendes movie to join it. Love it. You'll probably recognise this intro. This is Camilla Kerslake's She Moved Through the Fair, the melody from which Simple Minds used in their Belfast Child. It's a traditional Irish folk song which exists in a number of different versions and which has been recorded many times. I think you'll like this.

0: What do you think? Did Burt Bacharach and Hal David ever write a bad song? I doubt it. I doubt it very much. From 1968, that. Herb Alpert and the Tijuana Brass, This Guy's in Love with You. Do you know, sometimes I hear music, I can picture it in a film or in a program or in a show, a theme tune, and I can just imagine that in Butch Cassidy and the Sundance Kid for some reason. But it's not from that film. It's just the way my mind works, folks. I think easy listening is what you need at this time of the evening, and this fits the bill. It's my favourite Genesis song, Throwing It All Away. But you might need it.
1: Need I say I love you? Need I say I care? Need I say that I'm
0: upcycle, that's what.

there's been some great music coming out of Canada over the years. None better than Gordon Lightfoot, Sundown. Great song, great singer. Here's another great singer, Randy Crawford. We could have a whole evening, couldn't we, of Night Moods music with Randy Crawford. Rio de Janeiro Blues.

wonderful, wonderful Randy Crawford. That's from an album that I have at home called Randy Crawford, The Ultimate Collection. 38 tracks on there, and I tell you, everyone is a winner. Well, that nearly brings us to the end of this evening's Night Moods. I hope you've enjoyed the music that we've played, and thanks for your company. Taking us up to the news, our final song on Night Moods this evening, Barry White, the Love Unlimited Orchestra and Love's Theme. I must have heard that playing in Spain when I was a young person, when we used to holiday there, because it always, always reminds me of holidays in Spain. Coming up after the midnight news on Hospital Radio Ipswich, where we will part company with Ipswich Community Radio, with whom we've shared the airwaves since 7 o'clock this evening on 105.7. But after the midnight news on Hospital Radio Ipswich, it's Midnight Classics with John Alderton. I hope you have a good night's rest. Thanks again for your company.

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3: From the Sky News Centre at 11, West Midlands Fire Service say they've dealt with thousands of 999 calls as more than 100 firefighters battle blazes across the region. Homes have been burnt to the ground in Stourbridge after a grass fire quickly spread through neighbourhoods. A child and three firefighters have been taken to hospital. Simon Twohill's Chief Fire Officer.
4: This has been one of the most significant incidents that West Midlands Fire Service has ever attended. The devastation is extensive. We understand the impact that will have on the residents and the local community. We want to reassure everyone we will do everything we can to minimise that.
3: Two people have been seriously injured and 18 others also hurt after a train derailed in East Sussex. Carriages flipped over near Lewes when a London to Eastbourne service came off the tracks. Dr. Michael Bradfield from South East Coast Ambulance Service has this update.
5: I'm pleased to say that we have, as a coordinated effort, rescued and treated everyone involved. There were no fatalities, and we would like to thank all of the emergency services, the partner agencies and other responders for their professionalism and dedication in dealing with this incident.
3: A spokesperson from Network Rail says the line between Lewes and Haywards Heath would remain closed. The counting process is underway in the Clacton by-election, where Reform leader Nigel Farage is trying to retain his seat. He triggered the contest in July after facing questions about financial support he received. A 102-year-old man with dementia has died days after he was allegedly pushed off stage while complaining about noise at his local pub in South Wales. A 56-year-old was arrested on suspicion of assault. Elsewhere, Mike Ashley's Frasers Group has bought Harvey Nichols out of administration. The Sports Direct owner's taken over six shops, the online business, and will employ more than 1,000 members of staff. And Jack Draper's lost his latest comeback match from injury. He went down in straight sets in the opening round at the Cincinnati Open. That's the latest. I'm Imani Rana.

Welcome back to Night Moods with me, Rick Double, taking you up to the midnight hour with some unashamedly easy listening music. Like this. Recalling childhood memories of summers past with her family at Sorrento in Victoria, Australia. This is Tina Arena, Sweet Sorrento Moon.

unless you knew she was Australian, you'd probably think it was all about Sorrento in Italy, but that's about Sorrento in Victoria, where Tina Arena grew up. What a great song that is. Do you know, I've just noticed that most of the next hour's songs are from female artists, quite by chance. And as I look down the list of what's coming up, I think you're going to enjoy the music. Now, here's a lady whose music I've really gotten to enjoy recently. American jazz singer Heather Rigdon, Heartbroken.

from her Wayfarer album, that's Nell Bryden, Westbourne Park. It's a really interesting double album featuring the same songs on each disc, but one of the discs is acoustic, and I really like the acoustic version of that particular track. Like Heather Rigdon, who I played a moment ago, I discovered Danish singer-songwriter Emily Schott while listening to some random music at home, and I thought, I like that. Isn't it great when you discover something new that makes you feel like that? I think Paul McCartney once said that one day we'll run out of tunes. Scary thought, but I think we're probably a long way off that yet. This is Emily Schott. The song's called Live to Learn.

Dixie Chicks as they were when they recorded the Stevie Nicks song Landslide. Some covers work, others don't. I think that is a great cover version. 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We're very fortunate on Hospital Radio Ipswich to have Mike Bugg, who presents a fantastic jazz programme between 5 and 6 in the afternoon every day other than Saturday. And it was on All That Jazz that he introduced me to Peter Sincotti, who burst onto the scene at 18 years old when he became the youngest artist ever to reach number one on the US Billboard jazz charts. His albums have been produced by 16-time Grammy winner Canadian David Foster, and he's collaborated with artists including Andrea Bocelli and David Guetta. I really like his music. Of course I do. That's why I'm sharing it with you. This is Peter Sincotti. Some Kind of Wonderful. I think you'll like this.

0: on Denver. Sunshine on my shoulders. Makes me happy, so the lyrics go. And that song makes me happy. What a great singer-songwriter he was. Always makes me think of my eldest daughter when I hear John Denver. He loved the Rocky Mountains and he wrote many songs about them. And when you stand in one of the bedrooms in my daughter's house in Calgary in Canada, you can see the Rockies. I've wanted to see them since I first learned about them in a geography lesson as a teenager. Funny how you remember things. And on a visit to our daughters, we stayed in Banff in the Rockies. Simply stunning. I generally present a program on a Sunday morning between 8 and 10, which in Calgary is between 1 and 3 a.m. And on a Saturday night, my daughter works in a restaurant and she often gets home late, and sometimes she listens to some of my show when she's in bed. And sometimes she falls asleep listening to Dad's voice, which pleases me enormously. And if you're enjoying this easy listening music here this evening and you fall asleep, I really don't mind.
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Isn't that lovely, lovely, lovely? Tom Waits, I Hope That I Don't Fall In Love With You. Some years ago, an old friend put together a compilation CD for me. And, you know, the number of times I skipped past that one and I didn't realise how much I enjoyed it, that particular song was on there. Tom Waits, Hope That I Don't Fall In Love With You. He's a man who shares my sense of humour. He once said it was a choice between entertainment or a career in air conditioning and refrigeration. I think he made the right choice there. And he also said a gentleman is someone who can play the accordion but doesn't. Yep, that tickles my sense of humour. Before Tom, Donna Lewis, I Love You Always Forever. I played the Dixie Chicks earlier singing Landslide and said what a great cover it is. And you're brave, you're very brave to record a Paul Simon cover, but that's exactly what Annie Lennox did to great effect with this. Something so right.

fantastic, fantastic collaboration that was. Mark Knopfler, James Taylor, sailing to Philadelphia. Fancy some live music? This is Alison Krauss.

Alison Krauss and the Union Station, Let Me Touch You For A While. That was live at the Louisville Palace in Louisville, Kentucky. Alison Krauss and the Union Station, Let Me Touch You For A While. Talking about collaborations a moment ago with Mark Knopfler and James Taylor, she collaborated with Robert Palmer, didn't she? And played some fabulous bluegrass music. And I saw Robert Palmer with a band called Saving Grace. They performed at the Region in Ipswich. And it's hard to explain what I saw. I didn't know any of the music. I didn't know what to expect. And I smiled for the entire show. It was absolutely stunning. It's bluegrass, it's country, it's folk, it's Americana. Remarkably talented musicians. Well, I hope you've enjoyed the music this evening here on Night Moods, Hospital Radio Ipswich, sharing the airwaves with Ipswich Community Radio every Thursday evening between 7 p.m. and midnight. Taking us up to the midnight news, our final song from founding member of the Eagles, Don Henley, End of the Innocence. Coming up after the news on HRI, Midnight Classics with John Alderton. I hope you have a good night's rest. Thanks again for your company.

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3: From the Sky News Centre at midnight, West Midlands Fire Service say they're facing extreme levels of demand after a number of major incidents. In the market town of Stourbridge, several homes went up in flames after a wildfire spread. Two people have been taken to hospital. It comes as the Met Office say it's been the hottest day of the year so far. Labour's Kat Eccles is the local MP and says it's a wake-up call.
4: What we're experiencing now is possibly the least worst weather we're going to experience for the rest of our lives. And while some people may think that's catastrophizing, I actually see that as an opportunity for us to try and mitigate things that could happen in the future.
3: Nine people have been injured, two seriously, after a train derailed in East Sussex. Carriages flipped over near Lewes when a London to Eastbourne service came off the tracks. The counting process is underway in the Clacton by-election. It's been triggered by Reform leader Nigel Farage, who's called it a people versus the establishment contest after quitting as MP for the constituency. He'd been facing questions over donations. Mr Farage is re-standing, but facing no major political party fielding candidates. Our political correspondent John Craig in Clacton and says reaction to the by-election hasn't been positive.
5: Critics have said it's a farce, it's a pantomime and so on, it's a waste of money. So he's saying let us pay for it. That, of course, is completely against the rules because, of course, you can't have one party paying for an election. But there's some suggestion that he might be allowed to make some sort of donation. We'll see about that.
3: A Romanian couple's been jailed for 17 years each at Oxford Crown Court for killing two men. They drugged two others on the pretext of offering sex in order to steal cash and jewellery. Millions of households could face further water bill rises. The regulators approved an extra £3.4 billion of spending by five firms in England, including debt-ridden Thames Water. And Eurovision organisers say the setting of next year's song contest has a strong musical and cultural identity. Burgas in Bulgaria will host the event. That's the latest. I'm Imani Rana.

Welcome to Midnight Classics. My name is John Alderton. I hope you'll stay with me for the next hour. I've chosen some nice soothing music for this midnight hour. We begin with music by Elgar. This is the third movement from his cello concerto in E minor with Jacqueline Dupre and Daniel Barenboim conducting the Chicago Symphony Orchestra.

Jacqueline Dupré was the soloist there in that third movement from Elgar's Cello Concerto in E minor. Daniel Barenboim was conducting the Chicago Symphony Orchestra. The Italian composer Tommaso Albanini lived between 1671 and 1751, and by far his most favourite composition is his Adagio, Albanini's Adagio, it's known as. But there's some dispute about whether he actually composed it or not. Certainly the version we're going to hear was made by Remo Giazzotto around the year 1910, so... Was it Riosotto? Was it Albanini? I don't know. But enjoy the music, anyhow. Played for us by the Halle Orchestra, conducted by Maurice Handford.

well, was that Tommaso Albanini, who lived between 1671 and 1750, or the musicologist Remo Giosotto, who lived around the year 1910 when he made this arrangement? Actually, what happened, the manuscript was found in a bombed out library in Dresden, and Giosotti completed the arrangement we hear today, and apparently this contains as much of his own work as that of Albanini. Anyhow, I can tell you the organist was Ronald Frost, the violinist was Martin Milner, and the Halle Orchestra conducted by Maurice Handford. Music by Mozart follows, two movements from his final piano concerto. Not virtuoso stuff. In fact, the first of the ones we're going to hear could be played by anybody of grade 4 standard, and the finale, anybody of around grade 8. On this CD...

The second and third movements from Mozart's Piano Concerto No. 27 in B-flat major. The soloist was Wilhelm Kempf with the Berlin Philharmonic Orchestra, conducted by Ferdinand Leitner. Music by Rachmaninoff follows from his second symphony. Here is the third movement, played by the BBC National Orchestra of Wales, conducted by Tadaaki Otaka.

the third movement from Rachmaninoff's Second Symphony, played by the BBC National Orchestra of Wales, conducted by Tadaaki Otaka. We follow that with the very popular Canon by Johann Pachelbel, a composer who was born in 1653 and lived until 1706. The original version is for two violins, cello and harpsichord continuo. We're going to hear an arrangement of it by Max Seifert, and it's played for us by the Berlin Philharmonic Orchestra with Herbert von Karajan conducting.

music by Johann Pachelbel. That was his canon, played for us by the Berlin Philharmonic Orchestra with Herbert von Karajan conducting. Well, it's almost time for the news, and to take us up to news, here's a little bit more from Tommaso Albanini.

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3: From the Sky News Centre at 1, West Midlands Fire Service say they've dealt with thousands of 999 calls as more than 100 firefighters battle blazes across the region. Homes have been burnt to the ground in Stourbridge after a grass fire quickly spread through neighbourhoods. A child and three firefighters have been taken to hospital. Simon Twohill's Chief Fire Officer.
4: This has been one of the most significant incidents that West Midlands Fire Service has ever attended. The devastation is extensive. We understand the impact that will have on the residents and the local community. We want to reassure everyone we will do everything we can to minimise that.
3: Counting's underway in the Clacton by-election, where Nigel Farage is hoping to retain his seat. The contest was triggered by the Reform UK leader's resignation in July in protest at media scrutiny of and a parliamentary investigation into donations and other financial support he'd received. Two people are being treated for serious injuries after a train derailed in East Sussex. Several carriages are lying on their side after the incident near Lewes Station. The Southern Rail Service was heading from London's Victoria to Eastbourne when it crashed just before 4 o'clock on Thursday. Our reporter Phoebe Southworth says there's a huge emergency services response.
5: There are around two dozen vehicles parked up in all areas around the train track. Around 150 people on board at the time of the derailment, and we now know that two have sustained serious injuries. And a further nine have also had injuries.
3: A 102-year-old man with dementia has died days after he was allegedly pushed off stage while complaining about noise at his local pub in South Wales. A 56-year-old was arrested on suspicion of assault and is under investigation. Mike Ashley's Fraser's Groups brought Harvey Nichols out of administration. The sports direct owner's taken over six shops. And Amy Hunt's won the European Sprint Double after taking the 200 metres at the European Athletics Championships in Birmingham. She adds to her 100-metre success earlier in the week. That's the latest. I'm Imani Rana.